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So the next few years in theaters are going to be packed.

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I was like, oh no, we have to order another beer.

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3: 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That closure affecting 44th between Dover and Everett. Bicycle crash. As a wreck southbound Parker Road at Dartmouth and a problem on MLK near Havana. On the highways, it's going to be a little slow in spots, especially on 25, trying to get up into downtown. 15 minutes on that northbound drive from University up to Colfax. Your local expert for basement waterproofing, concrete lifting, foundation, and crawl space repair. 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I'm Sid and Thielen with traffic on Mix 100.
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0: Oh,
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0: It does, yeah. It goes to all the grizzly bears who need that money. You know what I mean?
1: You show up to the zoo, exactly. The grizzly bears have giant gold chains on.
0: They don't know how to do Venmo.
1: Some Ray-Bans.
0: You know, the GoFundMe. 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
4: Trouble in the tech center, new crash on I-25. This report sponsored by Taco Bell. North on I-25 between Orchard and Bellevue, crash in the left lane, causing a bit of a delay. North on I-25 from University up to Colfax at about 10 minutes.

0: 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That's been cleared out. Rest of the freeway's in good shape. And no other problems off-highway, clearing up a wreck at Parker Road in Dartmouth. 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I'm Susan Thielen with traffic on Mix 100.
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More chances for you to win your way into that private performance with the band Camino. And I have those Wine Time tickets to give away. 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

0: Katie had a funny line off the air, and I was like, we need to explore this more. What was your line?
1: Oh, I said I'm a sucker for a good bench.
0: And I was like, bench, please. Yeah. I have told my wife I want a memorial bench. I want it before I die, so I want my memorial bench now so I can enjoy my bench while I'm alive and take in the view wherever I decide to place it.
1: Because who would appreciate that bench more than the person who it's dedicated
0: my
1: to,
0: my name's
1: right?
0: on this bench. Like I said, bench, please.
1: Can mine be in the shape of a butterfly?
0: You can do whatever you want. You can do it. Mine's going to be in the shape of a Traeger, and it's going to be like the lid open, so it's like I'm sitting in the Traeger in memorial of J-Piz, all right? Jeremy, Katie, and Josh in the
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1: is the axolotl.
0: And we've talked about axolotls. Axolotls. They are
2: axolotl?
0: A type. Yeah, they're axolotl.
2: Axolotl.
0: No waddle.
3: What is it? Say it again.
0: Axolotl. Keep that L going. Axolotl. No waddle.
3: I can't say it. No,
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3: What is that?
2: Axolotl.
0: No waddle.
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0: 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Anyone else? 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
1: Oh, I wish you would.
0: Oh, because they're doing a little thing where you can help name the grizzly bears, and you know, for a $5 minimum donation, you're also helping.
1: Doesn't go right to the grizzly bears?
0: It does, yeah. It goes to all the grizzly bears who need that money. You know what I mean?
2: You show up to the zoo, exactly. The grizzly bears have giant gold chains on.
0: They don't know how to do Venmo.
2: Some
0: or,
2: Ray-Bans.
0: You know, the GoFundMe. They don't know how to do that yet. So this
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0: Katie had a funny line off the air, and I was like, we need to explore this more. What was your line?
1: Oh, I said I'm a sucker for a good bench.
0: And I was like, bench, please. Yeah. I have told my wife I want a memorial bench. I want it before I die, so I want my memorial bench now so I can enjoy my bench while I'm alive and take in the view wherever I decide to place it.
1: Because who would appreciate that bench more than the person who it's dedicated
0: my
1: to,
0: my name's
1: right?
0: on this bench. Like I said, bench, please.
1: Can mine be in the shape of a butterfly?
0: You can do whatever you want. Like you can do it. Mine's going to be in the shape of a Traeger, and it's going to be like the lid open, so it's like I'm sitting in the Traeger in memorial of J-Piz, all right? Jeremy, Katie, and Josh in the
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1: is
0: the axolotl. And we've talked about axolotls. Axolotls. They are
2: axolotl?
0: A type. Yeah, they're axolotl.
2: Axolotl.
0: No waddle.
3: What is it? Say it again.
0: Axolotl. Keep that L going.
2: Axolotl.
0: No.
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2: What the hell's an axolotl?
3: What is that?
2: Axolotl.
0: No waddle.
4: Axolotl. Are you okay, sir?
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0: talking about the hereafter. The little signs that, you know, that somebody is still with you, that has passed on.
1: My grandpa passed away a few years ago, and my mom inherited the house. So we were moving her into the house, and you kept hearing footsteps upstairs, like somebody was, like, walking up and down the hallway and everything. And, you know, it was freaking me out. And my mom's like, just holler out, Grandpa, stop. And then it just stopped. There's this blue jay that comes up to the house almost every day, and she thinks that's her dad saying hi as well.
0: The only thing I can attribute that to is, wouldn't it be funny if they got a video of this blue jay wearing giant boots walking all over the roof of their house? Anyone else?
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1: oh,
0: too.
1: Oh, I wish you would.
0: Oh, because they're doing a little thing where you can help name the grizzly bears, and you know, for a $5 minimum donation, you're also helping.
1: Does it go right to the grizzly bears?
0: It does, yeah. It goes to all the grizzly bears who need that money. You know what I mean?
1: You show up to the zoo. Exactly. The grizzly bears have giant gold chains on.
0: They don't know how to do Venmo.
1: Some Ray-Bans.
0: You know, the GoFundMe. They don't know how to do that yet. So this is
1: thanks for the donation.
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0: Well, I've already had the best part of my morning. Katie forgot we're going on the air. It's like the same time every day. Like, here we are.
1: Good morning.
0: Is the YouTube feed up?
1: It is.
0: All right, at least
1: YouTube
0: that's working.
1: Is up and rolling.
0: No headphones,
1: good
0: though.
1: Good morning, homies.
0: Yeah, hi. Oh, God, we're going on the air? What time is it? I have no idea. Oh, it's going to be a long show today. We're going to be giving away
1: fun, right?
0: A lot of fun stuff, though. We'll be giving away another slot in our VIP listener lunch with the band Camino. They're coming to town on Monday. Between 7 and 8 today, the 7 a.m., 8 a.m. hour, I'm going to go ahead and get some more people qualified for our Mix 100 wine time. And then, of course, Fast 5 today at 7:30, a pair of tickets to go see 5 Seconds of Summer. How do we get all this fun stuff? How do we do it?
1: We know a guy.
0: We buy it off Craigslist is what we do, and then we turn around and flip it. It's going to be a fun show today.

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1: 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Eastbound C-470 currently blocked at Wadsworth. Traffic using the off and on ramps to get around this. Construction activity, southbound I-25 at the ramp to 270, getting a little busier. Not bad. Southbound I-25, 120th into downtown, 15 minutes. 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

0: Hey, Josh here at Mix 100, live and local. We are in Lone Tree, Colorado, because we bougie like that. We wander over to Park Meadows after the show and go to Build-A-Bear. Durr. 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Search Mix 100 Denver, all brought to you by your good friends at Safeway. Well, set those reminders in your phones right now while you're rubbing the goo out of your eyes. A pair of tickets to go see 5 Seconds of Summer up for grabs today for Fast Five at 7:30. That's when you need to call in and try to play. And then Katie Crush today in the 9 o'clock hour with a pair of tickets to go to Alamo Draft House and a snack pass.
1: Yes.
0: Your mom's a snack pass. That's 9 o'clock today with JKJ. Speaking of snacking, good God. I'm trying not to turn into the person, like, the people who are like, I do CrossFit all the time. I'm in CrossFit.
1: Yeah, yeah.
0: You know, I play pickleball. I like Careful. To play pickleball. I'm a runner. I like to run. You know, it's the people that, like, it becomes their identity, what they do.
1: Yeah.
0: I've been eating really clean, pretty damn healthy for a good month now. I dropped 15 pounds like nobody's business.
1: I know. It's so easy for
0: Cut out alcohol, everything. I weighed myself last night, and I was like, whoa, I got to throw the brakes on this, actually. And yeah. Nicole was even like, I think you're good. No
1: don't
0: more.
1: Don't get too skinny.
0: She's like, don't get too skinny. So I'm trying to ease up a little bit. But you realize when you start eating incredibly healthy and you're really watching everything that you put into your mouth, you start listening to what other people are eating, and you're just... You're surprised by how much crap they're consuming, Katie.
1: Oh, me? What do you mean, me? Why did this turn
2: just
1: into
2: name
1: me?
2: Names right up.
0: What did you fry last night? You fried a sandwich or something?
1: No, well, I didn't fry. I just pan fried. You know what I mean? But it was a peanut butter and banana sandwich. Okay.
2: Names, names right up.
0: What did you fry last night? You fried a sandwich or something?
1: No, well, I didn't fry. I just pan fried. You know what I mean? But it was a peanut butter and banana sandwich.
0: Okay,
1: but it was
0: so
1: on protein bread.
0: Okay.
1: And it was a good peanut butter and a banana. It comes from a tree. Come on.
0: The thing that was most shocking to me was yesterday watching the video of
1: Okay,
0: you
1: well that.
0: With the croissant.
1: That's different.
0: The unfortunately named croissant
1: like, you know what I
0: that
1: mean?
0: You hollowed out and shoved an ice cream bar into it.
1: Yeah,
0: and my poor little heart went, it fluttered when
1: Did
0: I watched
1: it?
0: That. I was like, I better go eat a bowl of cottage cheese right now. To make up for watching this video.
1: So that's a TikTok hack, and I've been waiting to try it. I have just been so excited to try this food creation. And it is as good as it sounds. I got my croissant on. It was so good. And not only that, but like I upped the game a little because the hack is you go get croissants from a certain place, but... I just want to say, I got my croissants from Safeway.
0: Yeah.
1: That's the pro tip right
0: there. They
1: got
0: a banger croissant.
1: They have the best croissants because they don't like, you know, a lot of croissants will just like flake all over your shirt. I mean, and that is the test of a true good croissant. But Safeways are nice and buttery and soft. And then you can throw them in the air fryer if you want them to be
0: That's
1: all
0: It's a bread,
1: flaky.
0: Much like you. It's like your bread that defines
1: soft
0: your personality.
1: And doughy.
0: No, flaky.
1: Exactly. Oh, shut up. You can count on me. You can count on me, homie. But anyway, so the croissant, then I went and I upped the game with a Fat Boy ice cream
0: you
1: bar.
0: Did. So
1: it was so good. And not only that.
0: You're eating a product named Fat Boy.
1: Yes, I did.
0: That can't be good for you.
1: It was like the man of my dreams.
0: Finally, a man that understands me.
1: Is the man I needed in my life. But the funny thing is I brought the right, because I went into Safeway and I bought an 8-pack of croissants thinking that I was just going to need one or two of them to do this video, right?
0: Yeah.
1: By the time the weekend was done, I had eaten 5 croissants.
0: I can't believe it.
1: In 24 hours.
0: Shocked.
1: So I came in
2: All
1: yesterday.
2: Filled?
1: No, not
2: okay.
1: All
2: I was like, Katie.
1: Well, all filled with something, but
0: filled
1: not
0: with
1: ice cream.
0: Her feelings and
1: not
0: depression.
1: Ice cream, not ice cream.
0: I just filled him with my depression.
1: But so I brought the other three. The three I had left yesterday. I'm like, I cannot eat. I already had 5. I can't eat all 8 of these. So I brought them into the station, and I told Josh. I was like, hey. You want to do a TikTok hack? Because there's an ice cream bar in the freezer, too. So we still need to do that for Josh. I know you are frowning
0: I will not
1: on the
0: do that.
1: Ice cream croissant. Maybe you'll have
0: thank
1: a bite.
0: You.
1: Maybe you can have a bite. Just try it.
2: Look, you're trying to fatten me up.
1: I am.
0: Do you know what my go-to sweet treat is? Nicole bought me this bag of keto. It's like

0: chocolate keto something or other. It's essentially quinoa that's been covered in like a dark chocolate.
1: Oh, I know exactly.
0: So it's like quinoa crunch, and it's chocolatey. Don't make a face. It's actually quite tasty. It's really good.
1: When you get on the plane and they're like, you know, they have those cookies that are quinoa covered in chocolate. And if you make the mistake of saying you want that cookie, you're going to be very disappointed.
0: Quinoa is a game changer in the world of snacks.
1: I think, again, when you're not eating anything bad and then you have a quinoa cookie and it's the only sweet you get.
0: It feels good.
1: It's awesome.
0: Yeah.
1: Right?
0: It's awesome. It's wild how different I feel this past month.
1: Yeah.
0: Like in a good way. I mean, it's really quite shocking. I mean, because I drink so much water. The only downside is I'm not even joking. I think I was up 7 times last night to pee. I had so much water yesterday. I'm chugging water. I'm eating a ton of olives, cottage cheese, Greek yogurt. The game changer, you made your peanut butter sandwich last night. I got some sunflower butter.
1: Ooh.
0: Made from sunflower seeds.
1: Yummy.
0: Sorry, ladies, I'm taken.
1: That
0: I know this is so
1: tasty.
0: Hot. It was really good.
1: Yeah.
0: So highly suggested. But when was the last time you saw your cardiologist?
1: What is a cardiologist?
2: It's almost here.
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15: Denver weather. Good Tuesday morning. It's going to be another warm day. Highs right around 90 degrees. We will see a slightly better chance for a few isolated thunderstorms this afternoon under a partly cloudy sky. Tomorrow, more widespread storms across the state and a touch cooler, upper 80s on Wednesday. Have a great day. I'm Denver 7 Chief Meteorologist Lisa Hidalgo.
16: Trouble down south this morning along I-25. This report is sponsored by the Blizzard Double Flip Deal at Dairy Queen. Crash on southbound I-25 at Surrey Ridge. That is blocking the left and center lanes. Southbound I-25 at Surrey Ridge, right side of the highway getting by. It's about a 15-minute delay. So traffic on southbound I-25 trying to get down to Castle Pines. And the rest of the drive in good shape. Looks like construction cleared. Eastbound C-470 at Wadsworth. What's better than grabbing a Blizzard treat? Snagging a second one for just 99 cents with the Blizzard Double Flip Deal. 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
3: 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It's going to pay off to be a sports card collector for somebody out there. Turning 40 cents into possibly millions. We'll talk about that. And how about the new workout craze? A 3-minute workout. Does that sound good to you? It sounds great to me. We'll do that and more coming up in about 3 minutes with Jeremy and Katie and Josh, live and local at a Lone Tree here at Denver's Mix 100.

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1: All right, so get this. I was thinking these cards hadn't been sold yet, but I guess they went to auction. Check this out. Somebody had, how many packs was it? Like 8 packs of baseball cards from like 1952.
2: Oh, wow.
1: Valued originally at about 40 cents. They were never opened. They were found in the cellophane wrapper as like a brick. So there's a brick of them, all wrapped in cellophane. 74 years later, they went to auction, sold for $1.1 million.
2: This is everyone's dream. Like, you're cleaning out your grandparents' attic.
1: Grandpappy's attic.
2: Exactly. Tucked in the back corner, wrapped up all nice.
1: And are those baseball cards?
2: Like, this is someone's dream right here.
1: Oh, my God. This is wild. I guess this has happened a few times before. The last auction was like $873,000. But anyway, the price keeps going up, up, up. They're speculating that there could be some very rare baseball cards in these packs. There's a long story about it. There may or may not be. If that's the case, there could be cards in these packs that are worth like $12 million.
3: Oh, so they haven't opened them yet.
1: They're not opening them. It's all based on speculation. Yeah. What? So, but that, what a wild investment. You pick it up for 1.1 mil. Maybe you decide to open them up and there's cards in there worth 12 million. It's a pretty solid investment right there. Or you just, or Mickey. Yeah. They're saying there could be some Mickey Mantle cards in there. That are worth a lot.
3: Okay.
1: But anyway, I think I would just still sit on these cards. Just leave them.
2: Yeah, would you open them?
1: No, because they're still just going to go up, up, up in value if they're sitting there unopened from 1952 in the original wrappers. Are you kidding me?
2: So the curiosity alone is enough to make them be worth that much.
3: Oh, I bet you could resell those on the curiosity again and make a meme.
1: Yeah, I put it on Facebook Marketplace immediately. All right, then get this. A bunch of researchers went out and compared a buttload of people that did 90 minutes of moderate cycling for a length of time.
2: Yeah.
1: And then they compared a different buttload of people that did just 6 30-second all-out cycling sprints, a total of 3 minutes of intense exercise. The 3-minute sprints changed 714 different proteins in the blood, where the 90-minute workouts changed just 7 proteins.
2: No, don't tell me that.
1: Sprinting also altered more than 200 different compounds in the bloodstream.
2: No.
1: The moderation one did not. A lot of those were tied to metabolism, tissue repair, blood vessel growth. They also were tied to fat burning, hormone regulation, and how your body processes nutrients. All for the better. 3-minute workout versus a 90-minute workout each and every day.
2: But you need to go super hard in those 30 seconds.
1: You know what, to the wall.
2: Yeah.
1: That you got to cycle like crazy.
2: And so do they say like 6 minutes, 30 seconds each? How much time in between? I mean, do you have to
1: You're going to have to do your own research.
2: It's like a minute or two. So all in all, you're probably working out for 10 minutes
1: total.
2: Well,
1: this only says
3: on 3.
2: I know, three, but you need a break. Rest in between.
1: Yeah, you got. I think a break because it was 6 30-second all-out sprints, cycling sprints.
2: Yeah,
1: but we should try this.
2: Because that's the thing. I see people who are running when I am, and there's one girl in particular, and she'll run for 30 seconds, and then she'll walk. And we're always at the same pace. Like, when I run with her, when I see her out and about, we usually finish and start at the same time.
1: Really?
2: Stuff, and I'm just like, I wonder if hers is better than mine.
1: They always say just a little flat-out run is so good for you.
2: Yeah, because when I'm jogging, I do it for the whole 2 miles. I don't stop, and I feel like that's so imperative.
1: And she probably looks way better.
2: She looks way better than
1: better.
2: Me.
1: So, tight and
2: maybe
1: firm.
2: Maybe this is okay.
1: She's so firm.
2: Mean about it.
1: You're so beautiful and glistening. Muscles. Six-pack abs.
3: You're doing it.
1: You're doing it, but then you go home and shove ice cream bars into croissants.
2: It's a TikTok hack.
1: Josh, what else is going on in sports? Anything?
3: Well, last month we talked about how the Buffalo Sabres right there in New York got really mad at a Smoky Hill High School for using their logo, even though they've been doing it for the last, like, 20-so years. They're just now finding out about it. Well, the issue is kind of being resolved because all the students went into their classrooms on Monday and they were like, we don't know if we can even wear our logo anymore right now. Like, they could get in trouble for that. So the National Hockey League reached out and they asked the Cherry School District, which is Smoky Hill High School, to sign a no-cost, royalty-free license agreement in response to this whole debacle over their Buffalo Sabres logo. I, for one, am kind of bummed about this. I know that the other alternative was that they have these students allowing them to recreate the logo that they seem fit and say that they seem best. I'm kind of bummed about this. I want them to do this. The royalty thing, free thing is them just being able to use the logo now. So they're able to essentially say, hey, we know you guys created this logo. We're just going to kind of use it on our own right now.
1: I'm confused.
2: Okay, so the
3: they're
2: Sabres
3: allowed to use it.
2: Because the Cherry Creek School, Smoky Hill used it first, so they have,
3: Sabres used it
1: first. I'm still confused.
2: But the Smoky Hill is who gets the rights to it, so the Sabres get to use it without having to pay any money to Smoky Hill, is essentially what it is.
3: The Sabres,
2: then I'm also confused.
3: No, the Buffalo Sabres, the Buffalo Sabres are allowing Smoky Hill to use it.
2: Oh, okay.
3: Because Smoky Hill came with it afterwards. The Sabres are an older organization.
2: But they can't make any money off it.
3: No. That's the thing they can't. But
1: how's Chatfield doing? Is Chatfield okay?
2: It's nothing to do with Chatfield.
1: Oh, okay. Well, there's your very confusing sports report with JKJ.

0: Did not know how to end that song, did he? It always reminds me of a rooster there at the end. Hey, good morning. It's Jeremy, Katie, Josh, your MX 100. All right, we've got your Mile High Hype coming up here in a few minutes. All the big stories of the day. What do we have here? Oh, I am going to tell you how you can come down to the MX 100 studios to watch a band live. That's going to be kind of fun. We'll talk about these little baby blockbusters popping up everywhere. And this guy that loves to fondle Mr. Potato Head.
1: Oh.
0: Yeah, that's one we need to talk about for sure.
1: You know?
0: All that and more about 2 minutes and 40 seconds away with Jeremy and Katie and Josh here at Mix.

0: got receipts. We've got drama.
1: We've got Denver talking.
0: It's the Mile High Hype
1: with JKJ.
2: Legends and icons
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3: 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This coming Monday, we're having another one of our Mix 100 VIP listener lunches here at the Mix 100 studios and offices, which are absolutely beautiful. The band Camino is going to be here. They're kind of a big deal.
4: Absolutely.
3: We'd like to get some listeners in here to watch the band, have some brunch with us, and meet the Mix 100 crew. So if you'd like to join us on Monday, you got to be caller 10 right now. One little caveat. If you've already been to some of our Mix 100 VIP listener lunches, don't call in.
4: Yeah.
3: We want some newbies right now. People that have never been in here with us.
4: Yeah.
3: We want to show you our digs.
4: We want to share the love. Right?
3: Share the love. Yes. So if you've been in here a couple times, sorry, broskies. Looking for newbies this time. We'll be consulting our databases and checking IDs.
4: Yeah, double check.
3: Don't lie.
4: Triple check.
3: 303-691-1MIX, 303-691-1649. If you've never been down to the Mix 100 studios and you'd like to join us for this VIP listener lunch with the band Camino, Monday, caller 10 right now. There's some bonus shots to sign up at mix100.com, and then Nina and Big Rob will also give you some chances too. So good luck. We're excited to meet you guys. Some stuff floating around this morning. You know those little free library boxes that are like on the streets that look like little houses and there's books in there and stuff?
4: I love those.
3: There's now little free Blockbusters popping up all around the country. It's blue. They're blue and yellow. They've got the logo on the side and they can hold physical media. VHSs, DVDs, Blu-rays. The first one made an appearance a few years ago by a former Blockbuster employee in California, and it has really caught on. There's dozens of them now across the United States. There's even a website where you can start your own. They'll give you like the template, the colors, all of that, and then you create one in your neighborhood, send them a picture, and they'll put it on their free Blockbuster location map. And for the record, the website is saying that Blockbuster LLC is still a thing, and they're fine with it. They're fine with you, you know, using their likeness out and about. What are they going to do? There's no stores.
4: Well, there's that one, right?
3: In Bend, I think. There's one in Bend,
4: Oregon. So they are still a thing, and right. I love how they're tapping into the nostalgia.
3: I want to do this in my neighborhood. I really do.
4: I have a mailbox, and I want to do this. Like,
3: yeah, you can use anything. A lot of people are using those old, you know when you used to put the quarter in the newspaper machine, and you'd open the front door, and you get a newspaper out of the front? Yeah, old school, right? A lot of people are finding those, refurbishing them, and putting the physical media inside. And you just open up, you take what you want, put it back, add stuff to it.
4: I
3: want to
4: do this.
3: I do too.
4: Bad, like,
3: I do too.
4: Right here in Lone Tree.
3: Absolutely. So that's fun. That's trending this morning. 10 Things I Hate About You is coming to Broadway.
4: Oh.
3: You for it? You dig it?
4: We just talked about this
3: movie.
4: We did,
3: didn't we?
4: And I am absolutely for it. That is a classic, and that needs to be on the big stage.
3: I think it's one of my wife's. It's probably within her top 10.
4: It is like when
3: she made me watch it one night.
4: When he gets up and sings in front of everybody, and he did that off the cuff.
3: I didn't get it.
4: He completely just improvised that off the top of his head.
3: Heath Ledger, may he rest.
4: Exactly. But it is such a huge moment, I think, for so many millennial women because we're like, we want a guy to do that for us.
3: Yeah. She made me watch it. I didn't get it. So I got one final thing. A Kentucky man has claimed a Guinness World Record by assembling a Mr. Potato Head while blindfolded in 7.92 seconds.
4: Whoa.
3: Shattering the previous record of 12 seconds. Oh, yeah, he killed it. They blindfolded him, and he was able to put in the eyes and the nose and the mouth and the arms.
4: In
3: and
4: the correct spot,
3: in all the correct spots.
4: Okay.
3: In under 8 seconds.
4: Wow.
3: That guy was feeling up that potato head. I'll tell you what.
4: Can you imagine just practicing
3: I'll tell you what. Yeah. Wonder what his girlfriend thinks of it.
4: Oh, yeah.
3: Josh, who was our winner for our VIP lunch?
5: Hey, that was Linda out of Lakewood.
3: Well, Linda, we're excited to see you on Monday for our Mix 100 VIP listener lunch with the band Camino.
4: Yay!
3: Bonus shots to sign up at Mix100.com. Katie, what else is going on?
4: Okay, get ready for Mario Kart in McGregor Square. What? Yeah, an afternoon of Mario Kart on a 66-foot LED screen.
3: Here, I got something for you.
4: Four players going head-to-head with 30-minute racing sessions running from 1 to 6 p.m. This is going down on Thursday, and your registration reserves one player spot. So yes, you have to register for this if you want to play Mario Kart during this specific time in McGregor Square. Your family and friends are welcome to come watch and cheer you on, and they don't have to register for this, but it is going to be one heck of a party out there in downtown Denver. And I love this because after they do the whole Mario Kart session, they're going to have Super Mario Galaxy on the big screen for their final movie night of the summer.
3: I just watched that this weekend. We plunked down and watched it, and it was mediocre.
4: I think it'll be even better on the big screen in front of all of your friends.
3: Oh, it'll be
4: and
3: fun
4: family.
3: With all your friends. There's a lot of Easter eggs in the second one.
4: Really?
3: You got to know your Nintendo background for sure.
4: Okay.
3: A lot of Easter eggs, which I personally enjoyed. The story sucked, but I liked all the little things.
4: The Easter eggs are fun.
3: Easter eggs are fun.
4: Mario Kart, I mean, that is a rite of passage right there. Like, in my family, boy, like, that's who got to, like, play Santa at Christmas with.

0: put on temporary secure status yesterday because a bear rolled on the
1: Not
0: campus.
1: Another bear
0: another
1: story.
0: Bear. Oh, he was looking to join the choir. They were looking for a baritone.
2: Awesome.
1: How long did you
3: think that was really good. Okay, you had so many stupid bear puns. That one worked for me.
1: A baritone.
3: Boom! Boom!
0: Woo!
3: Yeah.
0: I wasn't ready for you to like it so much.
1: That was a good one. That was solid.
0: Okay. So, yeah, they've been dealing with
1: Chair Majesty stamp of approval. Boom!
0: It was very good. And then I ruined it. Oh, man. Okay. All right, well, then I'm done. There's your My Hype.
2: It's going so well.

0: Tay-Tay action there for you. Her new one from Toy Story 5. It's called I Knew It, I Knew You. On a personal level, I want to give a shout-out to my cousin Carrie and her daughter Emma driving from Nebraska down to the Springs this morning. They're listening. Mama Carrie is dropping her daughter off for college in the Springs. She's doing some medical school down there. And wow. You guys are old, Carrie.
1: I know. Sure makes you feel like it, right?
0: Yes. I mean, it's an exciting time for them, but also very sad because, you know, your oldest is going off to college.
1: Yeah. That's a big deal.
0: In the Springs.
1: It's hard to wrap your mind around all that, right?
0: You know, you can party like crazy, get into all sorts of trouble.
1: Okay, well, you don't have to remind her of all that.
0: Some nice, like, good binge drinking.
2: She's going to earn that degree.
0: Yeah, yes. She's going to come back pregnant.
1: Wow.
0: Shout out to my cousin Carrie this morning on this new adventure.
1: Yeah, it's going to be great. You're going to have a doctor in the family, and then you get
0: to that. That's the thing, you know? Emma's going to be the go-to, like, when anything happens. Quick, call Emma!
1: Exactly.
0: I'm having chest pains. Is this normal?
1: Yeah.
0: I don't know.
1: No, you're gonna love having a doctor. Like, my mom brags about my sister, the lawyer, all the time.
0: Oh, yeah. If not you ever so want to sue somebody.
1: Yeah, not so much the radio DJ, but the lawyer.
0: She's like, Katie's such a disappointment, but my lawyer's daughter is fantastic.
1: That's exactly it.
0: So anyway, shout out to Carrie and Emma this morning. Thanks for sending me some texts. Love you guys. Have fun in the Springs. We're going to be back in about 3 minutes and, 15 seconds. We'll tell you all about this big Mix 100 wine time that we got going on. It's coming up next with JKG.

0: tunes for 7:30 today when we play Fast Five. It's our fun, think, quick game that we do each and every day. 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They're going to be in town at the Junkyard downtown. 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Have your kids remind you. 7:30 today with JKJ. You like this?
1: I do.
0: Man, I'm going to be sad when Mix 100's wine time is over. I can't play this anymore. I will tell you that today is National Pinot Noir Day.
2: Today's show is brought to you by National Pinot Noir Day. The fact it's the same time that kids return to school is the best proof yet that moms secretly control the world.
0: Yeah, it's funny how it falls like that. Hi, kids!
3: That's funny.
0: Where's my bottle opener? Okay, so we're just handing things out on the show today. I want to hand out 2 pairs of tickets to our Mix 100 Wine Time that's coming up on the 28th.
1: How fun! Oh. We're giving those away, too!
0: We're so benevolent. We're so kind. It is going to be at Ehlich's Friday, August 28th. 14 different hand-picked wine stations. 21 and up event. So there's no goofy kids running around distracting everybody.
1: Nice and classy.
0: And it's like after Ehlich's closes, too. So it's going to be nice and calm and quiet. Very romantic.
1: And what a nice place to walk around and sip wine.
0: Sip wine, find a corner and make out.
1: Oh, underneath the Ferris wheel.
0: Oh, how romantic.
1: Imagine
0: totally
1: the
0: hook
1: shenanigans
0: up.
1: You can get by the bumper cars.
0: Jeez, what a pickup line. What a pickup line.
1: It's perfect.
0: Yo, meet me at the bumper cars, babe. We're going to have a live DJ, a photo booth. It's going to be a really nice, relaxed summer evening. So we'd like for you guys to join us. If you've never been to one of our Mix 100 events, call now, 303-691-1MIX. Oh, this music. 303-691-1649. We got a pair of general admission tickets to Mix 100 Wine Time.
1: This music makes me want to go by the bumper cars. It does.
0: You are obsessed with the bumper cars.
1: They're a good time. What?
4: Okay, to come here. Have I been sipping on this wine away too long, huh? Come here.
1: You get to get out some
4: aggression. I'm a soul full of the Pinot, huh?
1: Twist around.
4: What do you say, you and I?
1: Bump into people.
4: We sneak off behind the bumper car. Have a little bumper of our own.
1: Get me a bumper car.
4: It's so good.
0: 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And some VIP tickets as well.
1: Yeah.
0: Which involves
1: bumper cars.
0: Bump and grind at the bumper cars. 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Good luck.
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19: Denver weather. Good Tuesday morning. It's going to be another warm day. Highs right around 90 degrees. We will see a slightly better chance for a few isolated thunderstorms this afternoon under a partly cloudy sky. Tomorrow, more widespread storms across the state and a touch cooler, upper 80s on Wednesday. Have a great day. I'm Denver 7 Chief Meteorologist Lisa Hidalgo.
23: How is it getting heavier for this morning's drive? 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Crash down south, southbound I-25, down at Surrey Ridge. That's been cleared to the shoulder lanes open, so an extra 10 to 15 minutes there, southbound I-25 from Lincoln Avenue on down to Surrey Ridge. Crash in from Lakewood, eastbound 6th Avenue near Federal in the right lane, and a crash on Colfax at 225. 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
0: Thanks, Candy. Appreciate it. Jeremy, Katie, Josh here in the morning. Devers Mix 100. All right, Josh, who is our latest Wine Time winner?
24: Oh, her name is escaping me right now. I totally forgot. I'm sorry. I was doing 1,000 other things.
0: No, you weren't. You were sitting there.
24: I know, I'm researching stuff right now.
0: Well, congratulations to her. Yay! We're excited to meet you next Monday.
24: It's going
0: to
24: be so much fun. Oh my She was God. Really excited, I will say that.
0: That's fantastic.
24: Very excited.
0: If you'd like to get some tickets to Mix 100's Wine Time, you can find them at mix100.com.
1: We're going to call her Carol.
0: Yeah,
24: no,
0: Carol.
24: We'll figure it out. She's going to be great.
0: Oh God.
24: So much
0: All
24: fun.
0: Right, we're going to play a song. It's about 3 minutes long. And then we're going to come back and do this story that Katie stumbled across. And I think she just wants to do it so she can say she's so smart and intelligent. That's the only reason you want to do this.
1: You know me, homie.
0: Yes. All right, guys. We'll be back here in about 2 minutes and 55 seconds here at Mix. Probably without Josh, too.

0: Yeah, Denver's best music, Mix 100 with Jeremy and Katie in the morning. We got Fast Five coming up at 7:30 today.
1: Like, so many names.
0: 7:30 today.
1: I have so many names in my head.
0: 7:30 today is Fast Five. It's our fun Think Quick game. Up for grabs, some tickets to 5 Seconds of Summer. That'd be a lot of fun. So make sure you set those reminders in your phones and have some fun with JKJ. All right, Katie, you got this list that you want to tell everybody about, just mostly because it makes you sound intelligent,
2: well,
0: right?
2: Well, some of them, but I think everyone can kind of relate to one of these 12 seemingly awkward behaviors that might just mean you're highly intelligent. And a couple that, yes, rang true with me specifically because I deal with this so much.
0: You're so awkward.
2: I am so awkward. But one of them is that rehearsing conversations before they happen. Like, I get into my head so much about what I'm going to say, how I'm going to say it, how someone's going to perceive it. I don't know how you deal with conversations, but I will work it out in my head and then prepare answer.
0: Katie hit me with a whole thing this morning. It wasn't even, hi, good morning, how are you? The first thing that she hit me with this morning was, are we okay? It was one of those, are we okay moments. Oh my God, no, it's too early for this.
2: Sure, but again, I just have to like make sure.
0: And then you even told me.
2: I did.
0: You're like, I was thinking about what I want to say.
2: Yes.
0: I'm like, Katie, everything's fine.
2: Yeah, so going in into something, like just breaking down every possible scenario. And then also,
0: I've done that though. I think that's beneficial.
2: I think, yeah, exactly. I think that a lot of people do that. They want to make sure they put their best foot forward, you know? But then something that, again, really resonated with me is when you leave a conversation, man, you're going to play that over in your head for an hour or two after two. And like, I should have said this.
0: I don't
2: well,
0: do that a lot.
2: I would have said this, and I would have said this.
0: I don't do that a lot.
2: No, I do that all the time.
0: The only time I do that. Is like, you know me, I have a hard time doing any sort of serious conversation, and my wife Knickknack knows that because I'm always formulating a joke or a zinger or a comeback, and there's been times where I've walked away from conversations and I'm like, damn, that was a good zinger that I had. I should have used the zinger.
2: No, exactly.
0: That's the only time that happens to me.
2: Well, and I think that also it's that we are so critical of ourselves because we speak for a living. So it's a lot of that for
0: me too,
2: where I'm like, oh, this could have ended so much better.
0: So these are signs that you're intelligent, everybody.
2: Another one is you just can't go with it. Maybe this one feels familiar to you, Jeremy, but someone proposes a plan. Everyone else seems ready to move forward. And you're like, wait a second. Wait, I'm not ready yet. I don't know all the moving parts. Like, I need more before I can be completely on board. Yeah.
0: No.
2: Why'd you say no?
0: No. Generally, my thing is behind the scenes, I go, that's stupid.
2: Yeah.
0: That's a stupid move. Why would they do that? That's stupid. Well, that's generally in my head.
2: Truly, but if you can't just get on board with the way the whole group is moving.
0: Oh, I do.
2: They say, you know, then you're difficult.
0: No, I'm not a friendly guy.
2: You're not a
0: team player. I have an ego.
2: But again, your brain has actually a low tolerance for fuzzy reasoning. It can't stand incompetent or incomplete information. It just can't deal with
0: incompetent.
2: It.
0: Incompetent. Like, there you go. Logical. There.
2: Now it rings true for
0: or
2: Jeremy.
0: Or listening to reasoning or experience.
2: Yeah.
0: Anyway, move on.
2: No, okay, so whatever. This is another one, small talk. Okay, so discussing the weather. How are the kids? You know, like, what do you do for work? All of that makes you want to climb out of your skin.
0: It makes me want to plug in a toaster and get into a bathtub full of water.
2: But give you a real topic, one with substance.
0: Yes.
2: And it's off to the races, right?
0: I hate small talk.
2: Yes, you could talk for hours. You really could, but it has to be a good conversation.
0: Please just don't talk to me. I would be better off if you just didn't say anything to me.
2: Well, and honestly, like,
0: so what grade are the kids in now? You don't care.
2: I know.
0: You have no idea. You just don't care.
2: Bring up the little ones.
0: How was your vacation? Did you have a good time? Are you happy to be back?
2: Yes.
0: Yes, I'm glad. It was great. I'm glad to be here. Thank you. Leave
2: me
0: alone.
2: I think those big ones, those are the big ones
0: those
2: in
0: are
2: here.
0: Babies.
2: A few other ones are just like, you know, as far as just like, hold on, the first one was the one that you were, the hitting pause in a world that expects quick replies. I think that that's one now that's really kind of just amped up because of our instant, Like, we need everything instantly.
0: Well, everything,
2: right?
0: You're always accessible, too.
2: Yes, yes.
0: I've tried very hard with that one now to hit pause on myself before I do any sort of replies. I'll sit on things now for a little bit longer.
2: Yeah.
0: I've given myself kind of some cutoff times now in the afternoons, like, you know, 5 o'clock rolls around, no more work stuff.
2: Yeah.
0: You know, no more replies, none of that. This is me time now.
2: Well, and the quick reply is, I mean, again, it's like, think if you're sitting
0: Ones that get you in trouble.
2: Well, if you're sitting in a meeting and a question is asked and everybody jumps on to answer because we are trained to think that if we don't, something's wrong with us. Like, if we don't have the quick reply, then we don't know. And then people look at us funny, like, why didn't you answer? When actually, you're just taking it all
0: in. You're just
2: in.
0: Absorbing
2: you're
0: it.
2: You're just like,
0: I love watching the people that just, like, agree and answer right away.
2: Yeah.
0: And just kind of repeat what the person just said. And you're like, you didn't come up with any answers. You just repeated what that person just said.
2: Well, yeah. And
0: so funny to me.
2: When you are kind of just sitting back and watching, your brain is doing what they call quality control. So when you look at it actually on the outside looking in, people who do take a second to answer, they're deemed as more confident, trustworthy, and competent than those who respond immediately.
0: Is that you?
2: Yeah. What do you mean? I feel like
0: it's definitely me.
2: Yeah. No, well... I love how you gave yourself a pat on the back.
0: Hold
2: there.
0: On.
2: I think, honestly, I do try and not just respond right away because I am kind of a little cautious, especially in group settings. I mean, something about me is I am very, like, when we're on the air here talking and it's just us three in the room and it's just like, you'll find out everything you know about me because I have, like, not even no filter, but I feel like I'm pretty transparent.
0: Yeah.
2: But out there,
0: it's
2: in
0: different.
2: The building
0: it's
2: with
0: entertainment
2: other people,
0: right now.
2: It is, but with other
0: if
2: people.
0: If that's what you want
2: to
0: call
2: I'm
0: this.
2: I'm kind of introverted. Like, you have to get to know me before I'm really, you know, like, before you get that, Katie.
0: And then you get that, Katie. And again, you want to plug in that toaster.
2: Shut up, Jerry.
0: And crawl into a bathtub.
2: You don't.

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1: You're going to be happy to hear Mom on the radio.
0: How fast can you be?
1: Fun to just play the game. You're a big fan of the show.
2: It's time.
0: It's time to play Fast Five.
3: 303-691-1649
2: with Jeremy, Katie, and Josh.
3: Yeah, it is time to play Fast Five. 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Always looking for the newbies, people that have never played Fast Five before. Maybe you're sitting in the carpool lane because it's back to school time. Kiddos, bug your parents to have them call in and play. 303-691-1649. If you get placed on hold, do not hang up. We'll get you on the air, get to know you a little bit, and then I'll pick a category, toss it at you, and then you have 10 seconds to reel off five things about that category. That's why we call it Fast Five. 303-691-1649. Katie, examples, hit me.
4: Okay, so you've asked for things like five animals with horns. Also, five reasons a neighbor would complain about you. And the one that won it yesterday started kind of a controversy here with Fast Five.
3: Oh,
4: and
3: my
4: it was
3: God.
4: Shaylee, five things that are sold by the bunch.
3: People are still messaging me about broccoli and cauliflower not being sold by the bunch.
4: It was the cauliflower controversy in 2026. I had so many messages. Also, but so
3: it's
4: much
3: a
4: fun.
3: Head of cauliflower, not a bunch.
4: You can go listen to it in our podcast, by
3: not,
4: the way. You're
3: I
4: gonna
3: can't
4: want
3: even.
4: To do that.
3: No, I can't. I will never listen to that again. People
4: amazing.
3: Were so fired up yesterday.
4: So funny,
3: but you know what?
4: Shaylee coming out the winner.
3: It's kind of the charm of the game. It gets people fired up. We have a good time. Put a smile on your face. Call, try to play 303-691-1649. And if you do, in fact, win Fast Five today, we'll send you off to a concert.
4: Yeah, you're going to go to the junkyard. I'm looking at pictures of that spot. It looks so much fun. In 5 seconds is Summer taking the stage there this Saturday. You're going to score a pair of tickets if you win Fast Five today. Yay!
3: All right, let's get her done. We want to send you guys out for a fun night out, courtesy of JKJ. 303-691-1649. It looks like Celia made it through. Hi, Celia.
5: Woohoo! That was first. Awesome.
3: Ah, here you are. Dun, dun, dun, dun. My little note on the screen says you're dropping your kiddos off at school.
5: Yes, and me and my wife finally get some free time. So
3: there
5: we're
3: you
5: excited.
3: Go. Well, yes. First things first, what are the kiddos' names? Give them a shout out.
5: There is Dominic, Peyton, and Brielle.
3: Nice. Well, hi, kids. Have a good day at school. And then, second thing, what are you guys going to do with your free time?
5: Not sure. Wow, yeah. That's a big question.
3: Yeah, you're all braggy about it, and you don't even know.
4: It doesn't happen often, right?
5: Yeah, we're super excited.
3: You're probably just going to go home, sit on the couch, and stare at each other for about an hour.
5: That's fun, too.
3: And just, enjoy the quiet.
4: Catch
3: I know.
4: Up on your shows.
3: I saw a great Instagram video yesterday of a mom who dropped her kids off, and she went back home, and the video was just her holding her coffee, staring. Like, off into the distance, and then it would switch to a different room, and she's just staring.
4: It's heaven.
3: It's all quiet. Right. So nice.
4: That's good stuff.
3: All right, Celia, let's do some Fast Five with you. No cheating, no help, and no sequels. I got a movie one for you. In 10 seconds, give me five movies starring Jack Nicholson. Go.
5: Oh, we have The Shining, Something's Gotta Give.
3: Uh-oh.
5: Oh, man.
3: Hurry, hurry.
5: What is that? Rules of Engagement.
4: Good one, though.
3: And Batman, come on, he was the Joker.
5: Oh my God.
4: Joker.
3: Batman!
4: I know.
3: One of his biggest ones.
5: I know. Well, wow. I got finished watching Something's Gotta Give, and I think that's his best one.
3: That's really good. That's
4: Diane Keaton, right?
3: Or is that Greg Kinnear?
5: Yes.
4: Is it Diane Keaton?
5: Diane.
4: Yeah.
3: Yeah. Oh, yeah. It is
4: that's
3: Diane
4: such
3: Keaton.
4: Such a good movie. Oh, me
3: all right, Celia, your phone's cutting out. Have a great little Tuesday. Appreciate you calling in. Here's Kathy. Hi, Kathy.
6: Good morning.
3: Well, good morning to you. What are you doing today?
6: I'm on the way to the airport to pick up a friend that just landed back from Texas because they watched BTS. And then after that, I have the day off work today, so me and a grad school classmate are playing pickleball, so I'm excited for that.
3: Ah, you're a pickleballer!
4: Yes.
6: I have been, yes, 3 years and counting.
3: Wow.
4: Okay, so do you have, like, a name for your team? Are you that serious about it?
6: Actually, I just finished a league, and our team name is Girls Gone Pickled, so that was really fun. It was an 8-week league at Moose Swing. And funny enough, we actually did get pickled the very first week, but after that, we never got pickled again, so it was great.
7: I don't even know what that means.
4: Pickled?
3: What is what does pickled
4: mean?
6: Oh, pickled means you lose 0-11.
4: Oh, you got shut out.
3: Okay,
4: I didn't realize
3: now
4: they
3: know.
4: Had a term for it. Okay.
6: And there's a fun fact for pickleball now that you guys know.
3: Yeah. Fastest growing sport in America, girl.
6: Yeah,
3: we are definitely on Team Pickleball. We want to learn how to play it. So one of these days we're going to be brave enough.
6: Fun.
3: I know. I want to make custom t-shirts and I want them to be green. I want to go all out.
4: Yeah.
3: So.
4: We're having a good time.
6: Love it.
3: Yeah, and we'll pickle you like crazy.
6: Okay, got it.
3: Yeah, which that sounds,
6: I'll bring my team.
3: Sounds so weird to say.
4: That sounds so bad.
3: All right, Kathy, what do I have? All right, these are fictional. Fictional, not real life, but in 10 seconds,
6: okay.
3: I need 5 fictional billionaires. Go.
6: Oh, gosh. Ebenezer Scrooge.
3: No.
6: That's all I can
3: think of. Well, Ebenezer might be maybe. We never
4: he
3: really
4: was
3: knew.
4: Rich, I
3: Scrooge
4: think.
3: McDuck, though, for sure.
4: Oh, Scrooge McDuck.
6: My mind went to Disney. I thought more Disney.
3: Yeah, Scrooge McDuck. Probably Mr. Burns from The Simpsons, Richie Rich.
4: Oh, Richie Rich.
3: Tony Stark, Bruce Wayne, Lex Luthor. A lot of comic
6: Oh, yeah. Movies. I just saw the Spider-Man and Odyssey. I should have listed off Marvel movies.
3: Darn
6: that
3: it, Kathy.
6: Good too.
3: Boy.
6: Darn.
3: Well, you kind of maybe got one, but we appreciate you calling in and having fun with us.
6: Of course.
3: All right,
6: thank
3: later.
6: Y'all. Y'all are always a delight.
3: Oh,
4: thanks,
3: you're so sweet.
4: Kathy. Have fun with your friend.
3: She's
4: Bye.
3: So right, too. She's
4: very kind. That Kathy sure was.
3: Here's Michelle. Hi, Michelle.
8: Good morning.
3: Hey, you big ray of sunshine. My note says you're driving different cars all day. What does that mean?
8: Yeah, I work out at the National Car Rental at DIA, so I get to get into different cars all day long.
3: Do you like doing that?
8: Oh, yeah. It's Monday through Friday, 5 a.m. to 2 p.m.
3: Is there
8: driving cars. I've done switch outs that I do to the mountains. I take all-wheel drives to bring back two-wheel drives.
4: That's amazing. Oh, wow.
3: Is there a particular car, like once you get in, you're like hails to the yeah, like you get in a Challenger or something?
8: No, I like the pickup trucks. I mean, there's not very many sporty cars that I really like.
3: Yeah,
8: you know, I mean,
3: I'm with you.
8: I know the Wranglers are really big, and I'm like, yeah, I don't see what the thing is about the Wranglers.
3: Yeah,
8: but
3: get me in an F-150, right? America's pickup.
8: Yep. There you go.
4: Michelle, you just got his whole heart.
3: Oh, yeah.
4: I don't even think you understand.
3: I could sit and talk pickup trucks with you all day, Michelle.
8: I love trucks. I'm a truck girl.
3: Yeah.
4: Oh, you should see his eyes.
3: Yeah.
4: Light up
3: I like
4: right
3: having
4: now.
3: A pickup truck because you can haul that booty around. You know what I'm saying?
8: There you go. Yeah. There you go.
4: Yes.
8: Nothing hotter than a man in a pickup truck with his hat on backwards.
3: Oh, honey.
4: I love the backwards hat guy.
3: Put my Ariats on with a pair of blue jeans and a white t-shirt.
4: Ooh,
3: tell you what.
4: Calm down.
3: You know how much booty I get in the back end of that truck, Michelle?
8: I can only imagine.
3: So much booty, Michelle. I'd max out that towing capacity.
4: Woo! All right. Do I need to leave the
3: hey,
4: room?
3: Hey, Michelle,
4: something?
3: Give a shout out to my wife right now. Give a shout out to Nick.
6: Hey, Nicole.
3: Yeah, there you go. Thank you. Because I'm going to be in trouble today when I get home. All right.
8: Nothing new. You're always in trouble.
3: I know, Michelle. It's the worst. This job is going to get me divorced. All right. It's all right. You and I'd hook up, Michelle.
8: Exactly.
3: We drive
8: there you go.
3: We go drive up. Pickup trucks all day long together. We get we get a bench seat so you can cuddle up close.
4: Can we play the game,
8: nice.
4: Too?
3: Nice. Yeah. And I'd have my baseball cap on the right way, and you'd reach over and grab the bill of it and turn it all the way around so it's backwards.
8: Perfect. Yes, yeah. I would.
3: And you nibble on my ear while we're driving.
4: Okay.
3: Hey, Michelle, give a shout out to my wife again, Nicole.
8: Nicole!
3: All right, we got to play this stupid game. Michelle, okay. Your letter is Z, like zebra. I need 5 businesses that start with that letter Z. Go.
8: Zillow, Zellified. Zippo.
3: Yeah. I think you got two. I don't know what Zellified is.
4: Sounds fun.
3: Yeah, you go to ZipRecruiter, look for a job, have a meeting on Zoom. Oh, there's many more.
8: Oh, my God. Can I try again tomorrow?
3: Oh, if you want to. I look forward to talking to you, Michelle.
8: I bet you do. I'll try again tomorrow.
3: Yes, ma'am. You have a pleasant day.
8: You as well. Bye. Love you guys.
3: Oh, I know you do.
4: Bye-bye.
3: You want to play Fast 5, 303-691-1649. I promise to make the next few faster.
4: That was fun. I like you, Michelle.
3: I like the note on my screen with Kevin. Hi, Kevin.
9: Hey, what's up, guys?
3: My note on the screen says, Kevin says he's going to suck at this game.
9: Well, it's just so freaking hard. I think maybe you should call it, like, Not So Fast 2, and I maybe could get one of them.
3: So every day you just got to get two in 10 seconds? Well, the funny thing is, Kevin, we get a winner each and every day, so it can't be that difficult, buddy.
9: My wife loves listening to you guys, and she's always like, hey, you should play that. And I'm like, well, I don't know. I'm not going to do very well, but I think she just wants to listen and make fun of me, I think.
3: That's all right. Well, tell you what. We just gave my lovely wife a shout-out. What's your wife's name?
4: Yeah.
9: Jody.
3: Sweet
9: Hopefully
3: Jody.
9: She's listening.
4: Morning, Jody.
3: Hi, Jody. Jody a good kisser, Kevin?
9: Oh, yeah. She's the best.
3: Oh, yeah. Everybody knows it. All right.
4: Jeez.
3: Kevin, no potty language. No, watch your potty mouth here. But I need, in 10 seconds, five different words for fight. Go.
9: Melee, fracas, joust, punching and kicking.
3: punching and kicking.
4: Melee.
9: Kind of fighting.
3: And joust.
4: Jousting.
9: Joust is a good
4: that
9: one.
4: That's fight. Solid.
3: Sparring
4: that's
3: would have been good. Right?
4: Yeah.
9: Yeah. I think I get two for melee.
3: Well, I guess I could accept punching and kicking as well, right?
4: I mean, that's fighting, right?
3: Boy, your wife is going to be so impressed with you today, Kevin.
4: Really?
3: So impressed with you, Kevin. Kevin, did your wife tell you what you're supposed to say if you win the game?
9: I don't know.
3: It's all right. I'm going to teach you so everybody knows. Okay. Are you ready? Here's what I need you to say. Jeremy, play the winning win sound.
9: Jeremy, play the winning win sound.
3: Please.
4: Yay!
3: Kevin, you won today!
9: Oh, that is awesome.
3: No, I can tell by the excitement in your voice. You're very pleased with yourself.
4: Yes.
3: See? Well, and all that worrying for nothing.
9: I don't know. Maybe it was, I think it was blind luck, to be honest.
3: Oh, for God's sakes, listen, Kevin, give yourself some credit.
4: Yeah, you be all proud. Right,
3: you said joust.
4: You just won fast.
9: I did say joust.
4: You did. You
9: I haven't heard that word out loud in 10
3: Nobody
9: years.
3: Has. Nobody's heard that since like the 1500s.
4: We were all shocked.
3: Well done.
4: You did it.
3: All right, Kevin, I'm going to let you go contain your excitement. I'm going to put you on hold. We're going to come back and tell you how to get these tickets to this concert. You're going to go take your wife out on a date night, all right?
9: All right. Bye, Jody.
4: Bye, Kevin.
3: Bye, Kevin. Oh, my God. This game makes me so happy each and every day.
4: I love how he won just to prove his wife wrong.
3: I hope it's bringing some smiles to a bunch of people today. Set your reminders. We do it each and every day. It's called Fast 5. 7:30 with JKJ here at Mix 100.

0: Jerk for Katie, Josh here at Mix. Set those reminders in your phones for 9 o'clock today. We got another silly game coming up called Katie Crush. 9 o'clock, it's our fun pop culture trivia game that we do each and every day. Love it if you joined in. I'm reading this story here about Cherry Creek's Innovation Campus in Centennial, completing a major expansion that will increase the number of students able to receive hands-on career training. The campus is going to offer 25 different career pathways, including 9 new options like automation, aerospace technician, EMT, vet assistant, HVAC, welding, bakery and pastry, Katie, film and motion design. The expansion cost about $100 million, 130,000 square feet, yada, yada, yada. But I love it because it's all like hands-on, hard-working, blue-collar type jobs that we need so bad right now.
1: Yeah.
0: Nothing AI-related in here that I'm reading.
1: Well, and I like it's a technical school, essentially, yes. But for a lot of different things.
0: A lot of things.
1: Not just one focus, which
0: is so
1: neat.
0: You're using your hands.
1: I like this a lot.
0: Believe it or not, you can make a lot of money doing this kind of stuff.
1: Yeah.
0: Sadly, like all the technicians and the HVAC people, will probably go to build data centers, electricians, all that welding, but... at least you're out there, you know, learning a career where you can use your hands and easily make 6 figures a year.
1: Yeah.
0: Easy.
1: You're
0: going to
1: need
0: now.
1: To. You're going to need to. That's not
0: easy,
1: even a flex anymore.
0: Easy.
1: Yeah.
0: Not to mention, like, if you work your butt off, like, start your own welding company or HVAC company.
1: Or bakery.
0: Or bakery. Yes. You can call it Squeeze My Buns.
1: You've workshopped that name already.
0: Yo, head on down to Squeeze My Buns and get some French bread for spaghetti tonight, all right? But like I said, no AI, nothing about chat GPT here. It is everywhere right now, the chat, and the people are using it for crazy stuff.
1: Well, I like that we are thinking outside the box with it, though, because, I mean, you look at chat GPT and writing emails is a big thing people do with it, right? Like, the reasons people use it are kind of... underwhelming. I think, like, I was actually looking at this post where it was talking about all the fascinating things that AI can do, and I'm like, why haven't I used it for this yet? Somebody said that they dropped a screw on a very, like, patterned carpet, like a lot of different patterns on it, right?
0: Oh, and they couldn't find the screw, so they took a picture.
1: They took a picture, uploaded it to ChatGPT,
0: and it found it.
1: Circled it because what it does is it diagnoses the pixels, so it separates all the pixels and looks at it, and it can come up with exactly where it is. There was a few instances of this. Somebody said that they were in a health store and they couldn't find the specific vitamins they were looking for, so they took a picture of all of the bottles of vitamins, and ChatGPT was able to zero in on where that specific
0: I had no idea.
1: Was.
2: That's brilliant.
0: I will say, when I was finishing my basement, I took shots of the basement without the walls painted or the carpet in, and I ran it through chat, and I said, make the walls this color, make this wall this color, make the carpet this color. I even uploaded a picture of the carpet I was thinking about.
1: Yeah.
0: And it beep, boop, bop, boop, and it made the room look finished. And I compared it to the actual finished room when it was all said and done. And damn, it was spot on.
1: Yeah.
0: It was really, really neat to see how the room would look on your phone. You know, especially like when you're buying carpet, they give you that little square, you know, and you bring it home. And you're like, I guess it'll look fine.
1: Exactly. You
0: With
1: don't
0: Chad,
1: know.
0: It like laid it out across the entire room.
1: And you're
0: like,
1: able to see
0: dang.
1: It. Yeah.
0: Did you see what the Zers are using the chat for now?
1: What?
0: Knick Knack was telling me about this yesterday. So they will lay out 3 different tops, 3 different bottoms, 3 different pairs of shoes, take a picture and say, chat, plan my outfits for the week, like the
1: Ooh.
0: Color combinations, how will I look in these,
2: and
0: it'll spit out what your wardrobe will look like for the week, like
1: That's
0: if things match
1: genius.
0: Up. Yeah, you can just throw any of your shirts down, any of your pants, and say, create outfits for me.
1: Wait a minute.
0: And
1: they
0: it'll
1: get,
0: do
1: they
0: it.
1: Could have
0: done it'll
1: clueless.
0: Do that.
2: Yeah.
1: They get clueless. Yeah. We wanted Clueless for forever.
0: Well,
1: we
0: you can do it. Guess what? You can do it now. And Lord knows, you need the help.
1: Hey, Aww. What do you mean? I look cute today.
2: A little Av sweater.
1: Yeah. I look cute today.
2: Oh, no comment.
1: Silence Rough. Is deafening, homie.
0: Thanks for hanging out with us this morning. Jeremy, Katie, and Josh. Here at Mix 100.

0: an hour away from Katie Crush, our fun pop culture trivia game. Make sure you tune in. Set some reminders on your smart speaker at 9 o'clock for that. Coming up in about, less than 20 minutes or so, a little show wants to know dilemma, and it involves cracking open a cold one at work. You got to turn your mic on there,
1: Katie. It is.
0: There,
1: oh.
0: Now do your... Oh. So if you're a heavy drinker, you might want to sound off around 8:20 today with JKJ. Let's talk about clothes. Gen Z now has a new word. It's a slang insult for anything that's low quality or inauthentic. Like me.
1: I'm just kidding.
0: It's called polyester. Oh, you're being so polyester right now.
1: Oh, they use it as like...
0: It's like low quality. It's like if you're wearing like a polyester suit or something, you're like, ugh, that is low quality and nasty. For example, there's a TikToker where an 18-year-old dude is talking about his life he wants in his 20s. Like the penthouse in New York, fancy drinks at a coffee shop. An automatic AI agent does all of his work. He spends his afternoons playing tennis, and everyone's saying that he has a polyester lifestyle. It's low quality or inauthentic. I don't really quite get that.
1: How is that
0: low quality? Yeah, that's the example that they have here.
2: Well, because it's just unrealistic.
1: Exactly.
0: Is that what it is?
2: It's not real.
1: And it's a manufactured
2: in
1: fabric. Yeah,
2: it's like, fake.
1: And so I get that.
2: I hate this. That was such a polyester story.
1: Repurposing words. What? Yeah, we don't like
0: that. Speaking of clothes, though, that was a stupid segue. Speaking of clothes, should have just went right into it. Oh, Jer, I'm going to hear about this one. We are in the process of getting the kiddos ready for back to school, right?
1: Yeah.
0: And that means back to school clothes shopping. Yeah. Shoes, pants, all sorts of stuff. We have a hard and fast rule now in the house when it comes to my daughter and what she's wearing to school because she's starting middle school.
1: Uh-huh.
0: She can wear no clothes that shows her tum-tum, no belly button clothes.
1: It's a conversation you have to have now. I mean, it's everywhere. It really is.
2: Are they doing that in middle school?
1: Oh, yeah.
0: Yeah, definitely. A lot of the girls are showing their tum-tums now, 6th, 7th, 8th grade.
1: Yeah.
0: It's a thing. It's a look, right? And it's hard to say no because, I mean, I do it.
1: Yeah.
0: But Nicole is definitely in my daughter's kitchen saying, nah, you're going to wear clothes with full coverage.
1: Yeah.
0: Were you like that with the nah?
1: I was. It was a different time, though. Like, the schools wouldn't allow it. The school would not allow you to show up with those types of clothes that were revealing. They still had the rule about, you know, your fingertips had to come to a certain point when it came to your shorts and everything. So the schools had rules that we had to follow. It made it a little easier as the parent because you don't want to shame your kid. That's the last thing you want to do, and that's not what it's about. But it is hard. This is such a hard age to get into as the parent, as the kid, because as the kid, all you want to do is be adult. You just want to do everything you want to do.
0: All the
1: right?
0: adults I know are always showing their stomach off.
1: Like, I just want to be an adult. And as a parent, you want to be like, you don't really want to be an adult, though. Enjoy being a kid. Like, enjoy where you're at. And neither one of them.
0: Yeah, that's true.
1: You know, so that's really the struggle. And I was so grateful, again, the school had the rules, so I didn't have to come down on the nana so bad.
0: I don't like throwing the word shaming out there. That's such a buzzy phrase. It's not a shaming thing. It's teaching your children that there are locations where you need to look somewhat professional.
1: Yeah.
0: That's why we don't have, we have the rule in our house, you're not participating in pajama day. Because you look sloppy. You don't go out into the real world and run around the office in your pajamas.
1: But that's just a day.
0: Think better of yourself.
1: Right?
0: You're at a location where you're supposed to be learning. Dress nice. You're not wearing your pajamas. No, we're not doing that.
1: But that's a rule you have steadfast, so that's good.
0: So you're not participating in pajama day.
1: Yeah, that's a rule you have.
0: You're
1: and
0: encouraging
1: she respects it.
0: Dressing like a slob, and I'm not into that.
1: I mean, that's why I got into radio. But you're right.
0: Yeah, but we still look nicer. We still, again, people have that stigma too that we come here looking like sloppy. You know what? We are still in a place of business.
1: And that's
0: changed
1: a lot.
0: An office. Clients come and go. Yeah. You know, you try to look nice.
1: Yeah. No, you really do. I mean, that's changed a lot, too. When I started in radio, I mean, I was doing overnight, so I literally would come in
0: in
1: my pajamas.
0: Nobody's
1: you know?
0: Here.
1: Exactly. So, but it really is just such a hard conversation to have with a middle schooler because then it's going to go into high school. And then, you know, they're going to rebel against their parents. So it's just like, how are they going to do that? Like, it's just, there's so many things that
0: they're going to start smoking cigarettes and vaping.
1: it's just
3: taking
1: like
3: random pills.
2: Katie, my older sister, we went to high school at the same time, and she would do the thing where she wanted to rebel so badly, she would wear a different outfit out the door.
1: Oh, yeah.
2: And then do the changing thing. Like, yeah. That's how bad it got.
3: Girls do that with makeup, too. They'll go to the friend's house and put their makeup on.
1: Yes.
3: Yeah.
1: And
3: you were going off about some stuff you were seeing on your screen over there this morning. What were you looking at?
1: Well, again, just the outfits that people are letting their kids go to school in.
3: What are you seeing?
1: The shorts, right? The shorts that show all of the back.
2: There's no coverage.
3: You got booty shorts in school?
1: A lot of them. And again, it's so hard to be able to be like, hey, when you go to school, it's, you know, you don't want to be like, it's about learning and that's what you're there for. But this is a conversation you have to have with your kids.
3: You're not into the booty shorts?
1: My mom wouldn't let me wear them.
3: That's
1: my
3: worse than pajama day.
1: We were not allowed to wear those at all. Well, and I remember when I was 18, one of the first things I did was run out and buy a pair of booty shorts.
3: Because
1: my mom would not let me. She would not let me have them. And so it's one of the first things I did. And so, like, that's where my concern comes from is, like, what is your kid going to do to rebel? Because they're going to.
3: You can go out and get pregnant.
1: No, stop.
3: I'll show you, Mom.
1: No. I'm just saying.
2: That's how Nana ended.
3: Kitty was rocking the booty shorts, and then, that's how we got right?
4: When I was young, I fell in love.

0: Well, we were talking about the kids rocking the booty shorts to school and showing off their tummy tum-tums. Wade wrote in and said, are you kidding me, you guys? The schools nowadays don't care about dress code. For some reason, he feels bad about his 15-year-old son. What's his son wearing?
1: Yeah.
2: Rocking the booty shorts.
0: I want to know. Yeah. Is he wearing a tube top or something? Wait, I need more information. Why is your 15-year-old son upset? I don't know if I would go that far. I think the schools do try to crack down on some, you know,
1: I think they do.
0: Questionable attire, but sometimes I think it's like choose your battles too.
1: Well, and let's be honest, like kids, especially in that teenage era, they just want to push the limits. I know I did. Yeah. I know I wanted to break all the rules as much as I could because it's fun.
0: I was always
1: know?
0: Wearing my knee-high boots.
1: Exactly.
0: And my leather shorts.
1: That's right.
0: And yeah, I was into it. All right, we're going to change gears here. Coming back. What do we got? About 3 minutes and 20 seconds. I'll play you a quick song. We're going to dive into a little Show Wants to Know segment. And it came in from Kenny, and it involves cracking open a cold one at work.
1: What
0: does that mean? Well, we'll tell you in about 3 minutes with JKJ.

0: show.
1: Yeah, this is where a message comes in from our wonderful listeners. We take a look at it and we're like, yeah, we should read this on the air. And then we open up the phone lines, let you guys sound off about the dilemma. We call it Show Wants to Know. So if at any point you want to voice your opinion, we want to talk to you. Here's our number, 303-691-1MIX, 303-691-1649. This came in from Kenny. Hi, Kenny.
2: What up, Kenny?
1: Kenny says, guys, I quit drinking alcohol about 6 months ago. I didn't have a problem or anything. I just wanted to cut it out. Honestly, I feel better without it, but I still like the taste of beer. So I've gotten into non-alcoholic beer. A couple weeks ago, I started bringing one with me in my lunch to work. I sit in the break room, eat my sandwich, crack open an NA beer, and get back to work. I never thought twice about it. I know. Real men of genius. He said, to me, it's basically the same thing as having a Coke. Well, one of my coworkers saw me drinking and said, quote, are you seriously drinking a beer at work? And then in parentheses, he wrote, Karen's, am I right? I showed it to her. I was like, this is non-alcoholic. And she still thought it was completely inappropriate. Her argument says, it looks like I'm drinking beer at work. If a client or someone from upper management walk by, they're not going to know the difference. Now, somehow, this has become a whole office debate. Half my coworkers think it's pretty damn funny. Nobody cares. They say if there's no alcohol in it, there's no difference between having that or sparkling water or an energy drink.
2: Yeah.
1: The other half thinks even if I'm technically not doing anything wrong, there's just something unprofessional about sitting in the company break room at noon drinking something out of a can of beer.
0: Why? Legend.
1: Real man of genius. He says, it's actually been brought up to my manager and now HR is involved.
2: No?
1: Now really? I feel like I'm being pressured to stop doing something that isn't actually against any rule. Then he wrote, I think. I'm digging my heels in a little bit. A lot more. Okay, what do you guys think? Is drinking a non-alcoholic beer at work perfectly acceptable because there's no alcohol in it? Or does the fact that it looks and feels like you're drinking a beer at work make it inappropriate, even if you're technically sober AF?
2: Huh.
1: Love the show. I hope this makes it on the air. And that's from Kenny. Well, Kenny, it did make it on the air,
2: my
1: friend.
2: It sure did. You should get a job in our sales department.
1: Yeah, I think Kenny sounds perfect. Like a good time. This is wild to me when I read it because I never thought about this.
2: Same.
1: I have never once thought, I'm going to pack my lunch, go to work, toss in a Mickey Ultra Zero that has no alcohol in it, and crack one open at work.
2: Yeah, well, and just to be fair, there's a small bit of alcohol.
1: I mean,
2: very slight amount.
1: Like it's like Listerine.
2: Well, no, it's like drinking kombucha because you drink kombucha at work. A lot of people do that. There's a small, slight.
1: So maybe if he drank like 40 of these during his break, he might have a buzz.
2: Exactly.
1: It's like, non-alcoholic.
2: Yeah.
1: You probably do have more alcohol in your Listerine. Maybe. Anyway, the dilemma is here.
2: You don't swallow Listerine.
1: Says, speak for yourself. Speak for yourself.
2: I know.
1: Yeah, but it absorbs into your gums and your tongue.
2: It does.
1: You can get some alcohol into your bloodstream. Come on, guys. Science. And really, you don't swallow your Listerine?
2: No.
1: You should wait, see how it makes your pee smell. Phone lines are already ringing if you want to sound off about this. Is it okay to have a non-alcoholic beer at work? Can you crack one open during your break? It's non-alcoholic.
2: Yeah, yeah.
1: I guess, well, I've got some thoughts on this, but I see the phone lines are ringing. I'll let you guys sound off about it. 303-691-1MIX. 303-691-1649. Would love to get your opinion for Show Wants to Know in about 3 minutes and 4 seconds.
3: 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Call now. 303-691-1.

0: He said his coworkers, his boss, and HR all butthurt where he works because he's bringing in non-alcoholic beer during his lunch break and cracking one open. And he's like, it's non-alcoholic. It's like having an energy drink or a Coke, some sparkling water. Anyway, there's a big debate at his office right now on whether or not that should be allowed in a place of business. What are your thoughts? 303-691-1649. Avery made it through. Hi, Avery.
1: Hello, hello.
0: Well, top of the morning to you. What do you think about Kenny's dilemma with his non-alcoholic beer?
1: I think it's fine. I can see the confusion with, like, I mean, it still has the beer's logo. So I think he needs, like, a really funny koozie to go along with it.
2: There you go. That's yeah. Perfect.
0: Get a custom-made koozie that says HR sucks on it.
1: Yeah. Or like safety training in progress.
2: Yes.
0: Oh, there you go.
2: No.
0: Or just one that says, I'm not drunk.
1: Yeah, exactly.
0: Okay, so koozie aside, do you think it's appropriate or inappropriate to have non-alcoholic beer at work?
1: I think it depends on the workplace, honestly. I mean, I'm going to go with it's not inappropriate.
0: Okay. That it's not inappropriate, so you're okay with it?
1: I would be, yeah. It's what? The same thing as kombucha,
2: yes.
1: Like Katie said.
0: Yeah, yeah.
2: Yeah, there's what, just a little
0: what's
2: bit.
0: What's the one business you feel like you shouldn't be cracking open a non-alcoholic beer?
1: I feel like if you're in like a big corporate meeting with all these clients, yeah. You probably shouldn't. But if you're sitting at a table, having your lunch, you're alone, I think yeah. It's totally fine.
0: You know when I thought it would be funny is like right before you head into surgery.
2: No!
1: Yeah, that would be hilarious.
2: No. No, I was thinking like a police officer. Like, you probably don't want to be in uniform, even if it
0: that's
2: is non-alcoholic
1: beer. I think that would be funnier. Non-alcoholic beer in your hand.
0: Oh, Avery, you're making us laugh. I got a bunch of other calls to get to. I'm putting you in camp. Yeah, it's fine. Don't worry about it, Kenny. So thank you, Avery, for calling in. Here is Marky Mark. Hi, Mark.
3: Hey, how you doing?
0: Well, we're super dupes, buddy. Do you think it's okay for Kenny to have a non-alcoholic beer during lunch at work?
3: Personally, I wouldn't care, but the issue here is more important, is that he's causing strife in the workplace, and that he's causing an issue with management and other people, and he's taking a stand that's just going to hurt himself. You know, he's going to want raises, he's going to want promotions, and I think that when you get kind of a monocand, it's just going to hurt himself. You know, he's going to want raises, he's going to want promotions, and I think that when you get kind of a moniker of being a troublemaker, whether you're right or wrong, doesn't really matter. This is such a trivial issue. I would have just said, hey, I'm really sorry. I just never bring another beer. And if he doesn't like it, then go somewhere else and work for himself. But I just don't think he should cause, I think he's done to be causing trouble at work and to take a stand on something that I see as trivial.
0: Listen to Mark, the voice of reason.
2: You are so smart. Because you're right, though. You could do a million things right, and the one wrong thing
0: yep.
2: You do, that is what they remember.
0: Oh,
2: so,
0: don't I know it.
2: Such a good point,
0: don't
2: Mark.
0: Don't I know it, Mark.
2: For real, though. It's such
0: no,
2: a good
0: it's
2: point.
0: For real. But again, Mark, it's only one Karen who's all of a sudden caused a
2: well,
0: stink.
2: Well, no, but he said it's
0: which
2: in
0: is
2: management.
0: Unfortunate.
2: Now HR's involved.
3: No, he said HR and management's
2: yeah.
3: Involved.
2: Yeah.
3: So this has become an issue. He should have backed down immediately and just went, hey, I didn't realize it was a problem. I'm sorry, it's non-alcoholic. Hey, I won't do it again, guys.
0: Yeah.
3: And then he would have been a hero for them, really.
2: Oh,
3: then they would
2: have
3: said, hey, he's on the team.
0: That's what his koozie can say. I'm a hero.
2: I'm the hero.
0: Mark, thank you for your very logical response. So I'm going to say, I'm going to put camp in him and camp no, not appropriate. You know what I would do is I'd find some stuff that Karen is doing and start complaining about that, too.
2: Tip
0: that's
2: for
0: what
2: tat,
0: I would do.
2: Huh?
0: Tip for tat.
2: Let's go, Karen.
0: Come on, Karen.
2: Come
0: bring
2: at
0: it.
2: Me.
0: What's up, Monica?
4: I also agree with Mark. I'm a no, it's not okay. I used to work in HR, and we have like a golden rule that it's really not what your intention is, it's how it's received. I think HR can really kind of come back at him and find, you know, that one day he's late or something because he's, you know, stirring the pot. If he's not planning to be there for a long time, then I'd be like, you know what? Forget it. Just
2: bottoms up.
4: It's going to be, you know, whatever. I'm going to drink what I want to drink. It's non-alcoholic. But if he wants to stick around, I think he just kind of has to play their game and be like, fine.
0: Yeah, it does really put a bullseye on you, I think, for anything in the future.
2: Well,
0: you know?
2: Yeah, because again, once you bring it to HR, then they have to create the paper trail, and all of a sudden it's documented. And yeah, you make a really good point too, Monica.
0: Monica, you're so wise. I'm putting you in camp. No, don't do it anymore. Thank you, Monica. I'm going to go ahead and do one more call. Kelly's been holding forever. Hi, Kelly.
5: JK Chase.
0: Oh, no, it's this, Kelly?
2: Perfect way to end it. I want to know what you think about this, Kelly.
0: Why do I feel like you do crack open cold ones at work?
5: ice cold beers. Sammy Adams porch rocker all day.
0: Attaboy. Well done. Funny. All right, what are your thoughts on this guy? Is this a yay or nay you can drink non-alcoholic at work?
5: Well, if it's within company guidelines, you can do whatever you want. But you got to play smarter, not harder. Say, I had a beer, then koozie it up, like Avery said. Put a koozie on it. What are you drinking? A Fanta. Mind your own business.
0: Yeah. Mind your own business.
2: Mind your business.
0: Get out of my
2: face. Love that. So, or put it in a cup that you can't distinguish it, right? Like, be smarter about it. That's so smart,
5: right?
2: Kelly.
0: My only thing, Kelly, is even if you disguise it and all that, the bad thing is it's

0: gonna still smell like beer on your breath and everything. And if you do go into a meeting, nobody's gonna know if you had a non-alcoholic beer or not. They just smell beer on your breath.
1: Well, there's that.
2: Well, that's why you play smarter. You have some Trident gum.
0: Look at this guy. He's got it all worked out. There
1: you
0: go.
1: That's when you swallow your mouthwash.
0: That's
1: right?
0: When you swallow your Listerine all day long. Yep.
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26: Denver weather. Good Tuesday morning. It's going to be another warm day. Highs right around 90 degrees. We will see a slightly better chance for a few isolated thunderstorms this afternoon under a partly cloudy sky. Tomorrow, more widespread storms across the state and a touch cooler, upper 80s on Wednesday. Have a great day. I'm Denver 7 Chief Meteorologist Lisa Hidalgo.
27: Crowded highways this morning. Do have a crash backing up C-470. This report is sponsored by Audible. Westbound C-470 just after Quebec crashed in the right lane. Slow there back to I-25. It's about a 7-minute delay there. Westbound C-470 past Quebec. And a crash in Boulder, westbound Arapahoe at 95th Street. Audible makes traffic less of an annoyance and more of an opportunity for another chapter. Audible, stories that speak to you. 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
1: All right, it is time to talk about what is trending this morning. You know those little boxes that you see kind of in neighborhoods that look like little houses, and there's a door on the front, and you open them up, and you can swap out books. They're like little mini libraries, right?
2: Yes.
1: Well, those are expanding now to free Blockbusters popping up everywhere. They look like those little, you know, what do they call that? It's like take one, leave one,
2: yeah.
1: Something like that.
2: Yeah,
1: it doesn't
2: yeah.
1: matter. Anyway, they're blue like the Blockbuster with the yellow little logo on there and everything. And people are filling them with VHSs, DVDs, Blu-rays.
2: Oh, that's amazing.
1: So you can go take a movie and then leave one or steal them all. You know, depends on what type of person you are.
2: Sell them on Nextdoor or
1: yeah,
2: something
1: yeah.
2: like that's that.
1: Mean. So there's a company that is involved with doing this. And you can actually go to their website, download the Blockbuster template that you can put on the side of your own for your neighborhood. And they're popping up all around the country. Then you send this company a picture of it, and they're creating a map now of all the
2: yes.
1: many Blockbusters around the country. We got to get on board with this. We got to do this.
2: We need one right out the station, right outside the station.
1: Yes.
2: We have a lot of media we don't use here anymore. We can fill that
1: up. Oh, we got CDs for days.
2: We can fill that up.
1: We got CDs with 10,000 sound effects on them.
2: Yeah.
1: Put that, if you're an Uber driver, put that in your car and just hit play.
2: Have a good time.
1: And the entire time, you can just play sound effects for everybody. All right, anything else going on? A Kentucky man has claimed a Guinness World Record for assembling a Mr. Potato Head while blindfolded in 7.9 seconds. So think about that. He's fondling that Mr. Potato Head.
2: I was going to say, like, that gets you a Guinness
1: Ears,
2: World Record
1: eyes,
2: now?
1: Ears, nose, mouth. 7.9 seconds. That's pretty darn impressive,
2: they'll
1: actually.
2: Give anyone a record now, huh?
1: Yeah. Like, Mr. Potato Head's probably into it, though, right?
2: Yeah, you know he likes it. Whoa. You know it's a huge flex for both of them.
1: All right, what else is going on?
2: Okay, well, get ready. Mario Kart in McGregor Square. Who wants some? An afternoon of Mario Kart on a big 66-foot LED screen. This is going to be amazing. So how they're going to do it, four players are going to go head-to-head. So they'll have 30-minute race. Yeah.
1: There you go. Got something for you.
2: Like Donkey Kong and his little thing, and you know how he like wipes out, yeah, the banana peel, like, oh, so many memories coming back. So again, McGregor Square on Thursday, they're gonna have 30-minute racing sessions running from 1 to 6. You do have to get registered for this, so hurry up, because I believe they're filling up really quickly. You have to reserve a spot for each player, and then friends and family, you can come and cheer on your favorite Carter, and you don't have to register. So if you just want to come and observe, you don't have to get to their website. But 6:30, after all the Mario Kart is all said and done, they're going to show Super Mario. So if you just want to come and observe, you don't have to get to their website. But 6:30, after all the Mario Kart is all said

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6: A couple of crashes causing problems. This report sponsored by Colorado State Patrol. Over in Aurora, southbound 225 at 17th. That is a crash that is in the right lane. Heavy from I-70, trying to get down past that wreck. And trouble in from Lakewood. The problem is eastbound 6th Avenue at Wadsworth. That crash in the two left lanes. Back to Kipling. That's nearly a 20-minute delay. The average cost of a first-time DUI in Colorado is over $13,000, and a conviction gives you a criminal record. Make a plan for a sober ride before the party begins. Don't underestimate impairment.
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0: 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I will give you and Katie the same five pop culture trivia questions. Best out of five wins. Ties go to Katie unless I'm in a really good mood and you really wow me. But the key is just to call in and have some fun, for goodness sakes. 303-691-1649. Now, if you do crush Katie, we'll give you a little prize.
1: Absolutely. We've got a great prize for you today. Alamo Draft House. We're going to hook you up with a pair of tickets to Alamo Draft House, as well as a $20 snack pass. Love that for use at any of those three locations. So remember, the latest and the best of film, food, and fun, and you can check them out at Sloan's Lake, Littleton, and in Westminster.
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2: Yeah.
0: Come on now. 303-691-1MIX. 303-691-1649. We'll get you in the studios for Katie Crush. And the good news is, too, we'll turn around and make this a podcast so you can share it with your friends, your family, people out of state, whatever you want to do. But phone lines are ringing. Let's do it. 303-691-1649. And we will play in about 2 minutes and 40 seconds here at MIX.

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3: Hey, it's time to get our crush on, and we got Adamare on the line. Hi, good morning.
4: Good morning.
3: Hey, well, I guess the entire planet wants to know all about you, so
2: yeah,
3: you better give us the deets.
2: Tell us.
4: Well, I'm a Colorado native. I'm a college student. I actually just graduated with my bachelor's
3: degree.
4: Oh boy,
3: this is bad. Your phone's really bad. All right, can you put your left arm right up in the air and don't put it down?
2: Use it as an antenna.
4: How's that better?
3: No, it's even worse.
4: How about now?
2: Oh, there we go.
3: Might be a little better.
2: Yeah, now we
3: can hear
2: you.
3: Tell us about yourself.
4: I'm a college student. I just graduated with my bachelor's degree back in December. I'm going back to get my master's soon. So all I really do is school.
2: Yeah.
3: Okay. All right.
2: Get it, Adamare.
3: Well, we're going to hop right into this because your phone sucks so bad. I'm going to give you and Katie the same five pop culture trivia questions. Best out of five wins. Ties go to Katie. And anything you want to say?
2: Since all you do is school, you should be super smart at this. So good luck, Adamare. Yay. Good luck.
4: Let's do it.
3: All right. Katie's going to leave the studio. She goes into a room where she can't hear anything. I come up with the question, so there is no cheating at all. And then we'll find out if you're right or wrong once we bring her back in. But let's go ahead and get it started. Now, for your first question here, I'm going to just tell you right off the bat, it's not Olive Garden that I'm looking for, okay? It is not Olive Garden. But
4: okay,
3: will you please tell me, what does OG stand for?
4: OG?
3: Yep.
4: Original Gangster?
3: Your second question. Tell me, what company makes the Roomba?
4: Ooh. Gotta be some tech company. I don't think it's Shark, but I'm gonna say Shark.
3: Shark. And your third question. I need to know, what's the first name of Colonel Sanders, the chicken guy?
4: Ooh. I have no idea.
3: You wanna pass or you just wanna make something up?
4: Daniel.
3: Daniel Sanders. All right. Fourth question. In the Twilight movies, what happens to the vampire's skin?
4: It twinkles in the sunlight.
3: Twinkle, twinkle, twinkle. All right, and your fifth and final question. What color is the Tiffany & Company's signature box?
4: It's Tiffany blue.
3: All right, we'll get Katie back in here.
4: Thank you.
3: No, thank you. You are delightful. Hi, Katie.
2: Hi,
3: how are you?
2: I'm great. How are you?
3: Fine.
2: Awesome.
3: Her phone's doing a little bit better. So.
2: Okay, that's good.
3: Let me add up really quick how many she got right. Beep, boop, bop, boop, beep, boop, boop. Katie.
2: Oh.
3: It is not Olive Garden. I am not looking for Olive Garden.
2: That's too bad.
3: I know. I'm sorry.
2: I'm always looking for Olive Garden.
3: Your mouth is full of breadsticks. Adamare. All right. What does OG stand for?
2: Oh, Original Gangster.
3: Adamare, you got that one right too.
4: Yay!
3: Yeah, you're an OG. Yeah. All right, Katie, what company makes the Roomba?
2: Is it not Roomba? Right? Isn't it the Roomba company? No?
3: Adamare said Shark. We're looking for iRobot.
2: Duh.
3: Everybody knows that.
4: I didn't know that.
2: I didn't know that either, Adamare.
3: Everybody knows that, whatever.
2: Whatever.
3: Losers. All right, Katie, you might know this one since you're a chicken freak.
2: Oh, I love chicken
3: questions. What is the first name of Colonel Sanders?
2: I thought it was Colonel.
3: No.
2: Wait, Katie. What?
3: Is that your guess?
2: Yeah. What is his first name?
3: Adamare said Daniel.
2: Damn, Daniel.
3: It's Harlan. Harlan Sanders.
4: Well, I was a guess. I didn't know he had a first name.
2: I didn't either. I've never even heard that.
3: I think it's Colonel. Listen, I thought you were supposed to be tapped into pop culture knowledge. You're not doing so good today.
2: I know chicken. And shoot. I really thought his first name was...
3: All right, I got another one for you. Okay, in the Twilight movies, what happened to the vampire's skin?
2: It sparkles. Yeah.
3: I think you said it twinkled, Adamare, so it's close enough.
4: It's the same thing.
2: It's the same thing.
3: Twinkle, sparkle, whatever. Katie, yeah. What color is the Tiffany & Company's signature box?
2: Oh, it's that, like, turquoise blue color.
3: Blue, yeah, I'll give it to you.
2: Yeah.
3: Adamari said Tiffany blue.
5: The
3: actual color is
4: that's
3: called
4: like the actual color name, right?
3: The actual color is called Robin's Egg Blue. But I go ahead and gave you both that one. It's
2: I like
3: blue.
2: How you scoffed, Adamari. You're like, silly.
3: Whatever.
4: Tiffany blue should be that answer. Calls it Tiffany blue.
2: That's all I've ever. Yeah.
3: Yeah. Yeah. I just call it overpriced, so yeah. I stay away from it. Hey, oh, hey, jokes. Hey. It looks like it was 3-3. You both missed the Roomba one and the Colonel Sanders one, but ties go to Katie. Oh, that's dumb, right?
4: It's all right. No. It's all right.
2: Oh, we like you, though. You work hard and you're smart. You go to school, right?
3: People enjoy your company.
2: We like
4: Thank
2: you.
3: You smell good.
2: Yeah, you smell like Skittles.
4: I hope so.
3: Your hair looks amazing today.
4: Yeah.
3: No, I'm in a good mood today, Adam, all right? So I'm going to go ahead and give you the prize.
4: Yay! Really? Oh, my God. Thank you.
3: Yeah, you're welcome. You're really nice. I like you.
2: We like you a lot. Yep.
3: You're going to get a couple movie passes to Alamo Draft House and a snack pass so you can get snacks.
4: Oh, that's awesome. I'm actually on the way to my movies right now. Love the movie.
3: What are the
2: odds? Sweet. That's perfect for you.
3: What are you going to go see?
4: I'm taking my nephew to go see the new Paw Patrol movie.
3: Oh, that's a good one.
2: Oh,
3: it's
2: so
3: crazy that they killed off the firefighter dog, though, at the end.
2: Okay. No.
3: Yeah.
2: No. They do not.
3: What is that? Is that Martin? Which one's Marshall? Is that the...
4: That's the fire truck one.
3: Yeah, that's the one that dies.
2: No, they don't.
3: He dies at the end of this movie.
4: Hey, as long as it's not our favorite.
3: Which one's your favorite? Rubble?
4: Yep.
3: Yeah, Rubble's the best one.
4: Rubble's
3: for sure.
4: Awesome.
3: Dude.
2: I love you.
3: Rubble's
2: guys.
3: Money. It's too bad Marshall dies though. Adam, all right, I'm gonna put you on hold. We're gonna come back and tell you how to get that prize. Thank you for calling.
4: Thank you guys.
3: All right, have fun at the movies. Aw, she's so sweet.
2: You're just spreading lies about Paw Patrol.
3: No, look it up. There's all sorts of reviews about how the firefighter one dies in it.
2: You're
3: it's
2: funny.
3: Really sad. Kids are not gonna get over it for sure. Hopefully I'm in a good mood again tomorrow because we'll play Katie Crush at 9 o'clock with JKJ here at Mix.

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16: Denver weather. Good Tuesday morning. It's going to be another warm day. Highs right around 90 degrees. We will see a slightly better chance for a few isolated thunderstorms this afternoon under a partly cloudy sky. Tomorrow, more widespread storms across the state and a touch cooler, upper 80s on Wednesday. Have a great day. I'm Denver 7 Chief Meteorologist Lisa Hidalgo.
17: We still have this big crash cleaning up eastbound 6 after Wadsworth. 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They've got everything to the left lane, so keep to the right side of the highway. It is stop and go slow over from Kipling. We're getting better westbound C-470. That wreck after Quebec gone a little slow in there from Yosemite. And just cleared out a crash we had southbound 225 at 17th. That's opened up that drive from I-70. With the Discover Cashback Card, earn 5% cash back at different categories each quarter on up to $1,500 in purchases. 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

0: a pretty epic event coming up, courtesy of Denver's Mix 100 and our good friends at the Halliburton Law Firm. It's called Mix 100's Wine Time. And it is happening Friday, August 28th. I'm telling you, you guys, this is going to be an epic date night. Or just show up as a single. Maybe you'll meet some people. Katie, you got to turn your mic on. There it is. You're going to have a bunch of different wine stations where you can go sample wine. It's a 21 and up event. We're going to have a DJ, a photo booth, two different ticket tiers, general admission, and VIP. And with the VIP, I actually give you guys piggyback rides throughout Elish's, which should be kind of fun.
1: Ooh, that's worth it.
0: We want you guys to come hang out with the entire Mix 100 crew. This is going to be a lot of fun and a very unique event as well. And there's no kids there, too, running around ruining it for everybody.
1: I mean, it's an adult night out.
0: Sorry to all the parents. Hey, I'm with you. I'm a parent. I'd leave my kids at home and go do this. If you want to buy tickets, all you need to do is head on over to mix100.com, purchase your tickets there, and we are really excited to see you guys on Friday, August 28th. Buy them now. All right, your big old Mix 100 sports report is coming up next, and we got some really funny audio for you guys. It's about 3 minutes and 30 seconds away. Stick around.

0: I've been waiting for this all morning. It's the Big Mix 100 Sports Report. What you got, Josh?
1: Well, the European Marathon Championships happened a couple days ago, and Abby Donnelly was all ready to make this race, and she was so excited to get going. She was training so hard for years, and then she realized the night before the race that she had brought two different pairs of shoes.
2: Oh, no.
1: And she was freaking out about it.
3: I'm definitely the liability. I actually brought two different size shoes by accident to this race. I tried them on last night, and I was like, the right one does not feel right. So then I had to call my parents and my boyfriend, and then they literally ran to the start. It was half an hour before.
1: So not only did she end up being able to get the right size shoe, she finished the race. She finished in third place. And as a team, Great Britain was able to finish and get the gold medal. So it was a big deal for her to get that correct shoe. But the reason this video is going viral is for how she sounded afterwards.
0: I didn't notice anything. What was the deal?
2: That's why I was like, wait, she has a boyfriend and she wants her mom and dad to come?
1: Like, she's like 25.
2: Little granny.
0: That's your big takeaway?
2: Is that not yours?
0: That's your big takeaway out of that audio?
2: She's like knitting as she's running in my mind. Like, what do you mean? That's not your big takeaway?
0: No, I think she sounded completely normal. I think it was cute.
2: You're really? Crazy.
1: Out of all people.
3: I know. I'm definitely the liability. I actually brought two different size shoes by accident to this race. I tried them on last night and I was like, the right one does not feel right. So then I had to call my parents and my boyfriend, and then they literally ran to the start. It was half an hour before.
0: I think she sounds charming.
1: Her parents are 130 years old.
0: I think she's charming.
1: She is. It's incredibly charming.
0: Isn't it unfortunate though, if she is like 22 years old?
2: Yeah, it's so crazy.
1: No, she really is. She's like 25.
0: Yeah.
1: She's a marathon runner.
0: I think she's charming.
1: She's incredibly charming.
0: So did she do the race? I wasn't paying
1: She
0: attention.
1: Did. She no, finished she did. In third place. She's the first one to finish
2: third
1: in the bronze
2: place?
1: Medal. And as a team, it gave Great Britain
0: bronze.
1: Gold.
0: Yay!
1: So they, as Whoa. A team, they finished first, second, and third and collectively got the gold. So
2: Granny's got gas, huh?
1: Granny's got Whoa. Legs.
0: Jolly good. Jolly, jolly, bloody freaking good.
2: Dang.
0: Freaking sure. bloody jolly good.
1: You're just drunk.
2: I know.
1: How did she become drunk all of a sudden?
0: I said I put the wrong shoes on today. I can't believe I put on two different types of shoes. And then I went for a run and I had a nip of scotch. Okay. Just a little taste. A little nip from my mother. My brother brought me
1: two
0: different shoes.
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25: This is Trooper Pratt with the Colorado State Patrol. The average cost of a first-time DUI in Colorado is over $13,000, and a conviction gives you a criminal record. Make a plan for a sober ride before the party begins. Don't underestimate impairment.
26: We're still dealing with this huge backup leaving Lakewood this morning. This report sponsored by Aleve. It's a wreck eastbound 6 just after Wadsworth. They've got a left lane blocked up and now two right lanes that are open to traffic. So it should start to ease things a little bit better, but we are seeing delays starting about Garrison as you travel east through there. Brand new crash coming in westbound I-76 just after 270 in the right lane for now. We aren't seeing a huge delay in there, but police and paramedics are responding. When traffic slows you down, pain can make the ride feel even longer. With just one pill, Aleve provides up to 12 hours of pain relief so you can put pain in the rear view. Use as directed.

0: 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Josh, what'd you learn today on the show?
1: Jeremy, I learned that you want to hook up at a Hertz rent-a-car. We were talking to Michelle earlier.
0: Yeah, she was all over me. What
1: the jokes
0: about?
1: Were flying.
0: She was
1: man.
0: All over me.
2: That was a good time.
0: Katie, okay. What'd you learn today?
2: I learned a new term today from the Gen Zer. So if I call you polyester, you better check yourself.
0: I learned today that Katie rocked booty shorts in middle school.
2: No, I did not. Not until I got out of school. Because my mom wouldn't let me.
0: Let me scratch. I must have misheard
2: you.
0: No,
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2: watch
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0: 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You can relive all the moments from the show or just search Jeremy, Katie, Josh, where you get your favorite pods. That's it, guys. We're going to go plan tomorrow's show. We'll be back bright and early tomorrow. We are Jeremy, Katie, and Josh here at Mix 100.

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1: 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Hey, Kristen! You got the ring light and the tripod this time. 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
5: 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Luke, what's up, buddy? 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

you've been thinking about trying that TikTok hack where you put an ice cream bar inside of a croissant, well, Katie went ahead and took care of that for you. It's Mix 100 with Big Robin. She was talking about it this morning. She also has a video. You can watch it if you follow us on social at Mix 100 Denver. Her face didn't lead me to believe that she loved it as much as she originally thought she was going to. I thought it looked a

It was mystical. It was magical. It was so good. It's Mix 100 of Big Rob in the radio. Finally went and saw Spider-Man Brand New Day over the weekend. Definitely my favorite Spider-Man movie.

Hey, join us next Friday night, August 28th, for Wine Time. That is going on Main Street at Elitch Gardens. 14 different wine samplings. And the entire mix tab is going

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0: Yay. The Ben Camino is coming to the radio station on Monday. We're going to serve some lunch, do a Q&A, and you will be there. Congratulations.
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A lot of folks sad about Hayden Panettiere's passing late on Sunday night. It sounds like they are calling it death from overdose, which is too bad. She was so young. You've been running

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That's it for me. I'm going to go. Nina Blanco is in next. More chances for you to win VIP listener lounge passes for Ben Camino. Coming up, Nina, just after 3 on Mix. When I was young.

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1: 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You know, you try to go through all the celebrity sites and try to find what news is happening, and there's really not much outside of the tragic death of Hayden Panettiere. She was 36 years old. She was found deceased on Sunday, and we have a little bit more information. So to talk about that, her boyfriend, Brian Hickerson, and his brother were at the scene in the same apartment when she was found dead on Sunday. Her boyfriend Brian was asleep in the other room when Hayden went into cardiac arrest. Hayden, I guess, had a bag full of medications when she passed away suddenly, and her boyfriend is being cooperative with all the police. He handed over all of those medications so that they could take a look at exactly what was going on, and the toxicology is currently going on, so I'm sure later on this week we will have some results from that. As of Brian Hickerson right now, her boyfriend, he's totally vanished from Instagram. He's taking a break. I'm sure he is getting bombarded with a lot of stuff on social media at the moment, so he's taking a break. He totally took down his Instagram. Meanwhile, Hayden Panettiere's ex-fiance and the father of her daughter has spoken out following her death, and he said that he will show nothing but respect to the mother of his daughter and will always talk about her in a positive light. I'm Nina Blanco. That is your Celebrity Quickie. Hang tight. We're going 90 minutes commercial-free next on Mix 100.
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3: 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Had some slowdowns, a little heavier traffic, no problems right now. I-25, getting crowded trying to get into downtown, just under 20 minutes. University of Colfax. I-70 is building, 270 through Commerce City, 10 to 15 minutes. Do have something causing a delay at Parker Road and Quincy, jamming Parker Road both directions. 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I'm Susan Thielen with traffic on Mix 100.
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We are 90 minutes commercial free right now, and don't you ever give up on trying to win those tickets to go see the band Camino live at the Mix 100 studios. It's going to be on Monday the 24th around lunchtime, and because it's around lunchtime, we are going to feed you some lunch as well. So you get food, you get to hang out with the entire Mix 100 crew, and you get to watch the band Camino perform right in front of you. Like, they will be feet in front of you. So if you're around lunchtime next Monday and you want to go, call me up right now. I'm going to give away a pair of tickets at 303-691-1MIX. We're going to do caller 50. Caller 50 will get into this private performance with the band Camino. 303-691-1649. Give me a call right now. Win your way in.

0: Alyssa and Golden, congratulations. You're my 50th caller.
1: Thank you.
0: Yes, Alyssa. You're going to join us next Monday, August 24th, around lunchtime. We're going to feed you, and you are going to see some live music from the band Camino.
1: Oh, my gosh. I can't wait.
0: It's going to be so, so much fun. I'm sure they'll be playing their new single, Holly, and we all get to sing along.
1: Woohoo!
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Mina Blanco, and I posted a video of a garden tour in my backyard. That's my grandma hobby, and I'm proud of it, even with water restrictions this year. It's doing all right. Go check out the video on Instagram, at the Nina Blanco.

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0: Mix 100, Matt in Lakewood. What is the last date you went on? What'd you guys do?
1: I just got married like a month ago, so I don't really think I went on a date. Yeah, no, I think I went on a double date with my new wife and her sister and new boyfriend.
0: Oh, it's so cute.
1: Yeah, and we went to Grand Station down in Littleton. It's a really awesome place. My friends own it, and they do like a tiki pop-up. So we had really good tiki drinks with fire and delicious things, yeah.
0: Oh my gosh, that sounds awesome. I'll have to check that place out over there in Littleton. And congratulations to you and your new wifey.
1: Thank you, thank you.
0: And now you guys get to go on dates forever.

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3: 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A lot of traffic out and about. I-25. Got a new problem. Southbound I-25 down after Hamden. Car stalled. That is in the right lane. Colfax to C-470 at about 55 minutes. Off-highway, Chambers Road shut down south of 104th. That's a broken water main. 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I'm sitting feeling with traffic on Mix 100.
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1: Here's Nina.
2: We're playing the 5 at 5. It is part of the All Access Summer powered by Mr. Rooter. When you win all this week, we are giving away a pair of GA tickets to Wine Time. It's our event that's happening at Elitch Gardens. We're doing a little wine tasting. It's going to be Friday, August 28th. So a Friday, end of the week, after work. Elitch Gardens, a little wine tasting and roller coasters. So call me. This is going to be so much fun to go to. 303-691-1MIX to play. All you're doing is answering 5 pretty easy questions to win. 303-691-1649. Give me a call. 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
1: Kendra in Littleton, we're playing the 5 at 5 for these tickets to go to Wine Time. Here is your first question. What is the hardest rock?
2: Diamond.
1: Diamond is correct. Your second question. Okay. What is the currency of Japan?
2: Yen.
1: Yen is correct. Your third question. What element does O represent on the periodic table?
2: Oxygen.
1: Oxygen is right. Your fourth question. What war was fought between the North and South regions in the United States?
2: The Civil War.
1: The Civil War, yes. And the final question. What is the shortcut for the print function on most computers?
2: Control P.
1: Yes, and you're my winner for the 5 at 5.
2: Yes.
1: Congratulations. You are going to Wine Time. It's going to be happening on the 28th over at Elitch Gardens.
3: Yes, I am so excited.
1: Me too, Kendra. The whole Mix crew will be there, so I'm so excited to meet you. And tell me what station just hooked it up.
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2: 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South on I-25, after 6th Avenue, there is a stall causing that delay at a downtown. Now, the drive downtown through the tech center in about 35 minutes. Getting better. Another stall southbound 25 at Hamden. That's been cleared out. Off-highway, chamber shut down south of 104th. That's a broken water main. 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I'm sitting feeling with traffic on Mix 100.
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15: 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The only downside? Our kids' friends are coming over way more often than we'd like. Hey, Jaden, Braden, Zayden, come on in, you guys. Luke, what's up, buddy? How's baseball going? I've got the game streaming in the den. Maybe you can pick up some pointers before we take on Kennedy next week. Ashley A, Ashley D, Ashley P, is this for a group project again? Because last time it looked a lot like high-speed reality TV research. Hey, Kristen! 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

0: Mix 100, Quinn, today is your birthday, so first of all, happy birthday. Now, when you blow out those candles and you wished for a new talent that you don't already have, what would you be wishing for?
1: I would be really, really good at poker.
0: Right? Win you some money?
1: Right? Zero.
0: I'm pretty sure there's a book or two you could read on that.
1: Well, it's more of like poker face type deal, but yeah.
0: That is something that needs to come natural, for sure. And the nerves of it all, ooh.
1: Right.
0: Well, Quinn, when you start working on it and winning some money, remember me, all right? Just remember me.

0: 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If you could gain a talent that you don't already have, what would you do?
1: I want to know how to work on cars.
0: Hey, using your hands, getting a little dirty, but saving money, right?
1: Yeah.
0: That's a good one. Not one I think I would have thought of, but that's a great talent to have, working on cars.
1: Some tips and tricks, you know? There's things all of us ladies should know.
0: Absolutely. You're so right on that. I think we should all maybe do a little research.
1: Hey.

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0: we've got a fun little date night for you, and it's sneaking up pretty darn quick, so you better pick up your tickets. 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
5: 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Crash on the Boulder Turnpike out of Broomfield, eastbound 36, approaching 104th Church Ranch, left lane blocked, nearly a 15-minute delay back to Flatiron Crossing. A wreck in from Lakewood, eastbound 6th Avenue at Wadsworth in the right lane. 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

0: 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And I love this. And I think I need to donate because I have an embarrassing amount of DVDs at home.
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